0: Welcome to Spin Cycle. This is DJ Hota with you on a Friday night in Austin. Hope your garden got some good rain. It was good by me. We just heard The Kinks from their 1971 album Muswell Hillbillies. That's the opening track called 20th Century Man. It's a concept album that links together agrarian reform, 60s counterculture, and protest movements. Muswell Hill, I believe, was the location of several protests in London, and linking the English transformation of their society to the loss of culture in Appalachia and elsewhere in the United States. It's a classic. And whenever I'm asked Beatles or Stones, the right answer is Kinks. We're going to keep going a little bit. We've got some music. We're playing everything off of its Spin Cycle, its physical media. Everything is off of CD today. No vinyl. Just played all vinyl set at the Carpenter this week, and I'm just worn out. But we're going to keep things going in the country-ish rock vein. This is from 1984. This is the Mekons from their album Fear and Whiskey. This song is called Flitcraft. Keep it here. Go up.
1: My dad burnt the toast this morning. I came to the kitchen and saw the cup of tea fall from his trembling hands.

from 1998's album Weird Tales, the band Golden Smog, alt country supergroup, members of Wilco, the Jayhawks, Run Westy Run. Dave Perner was in there for a minute. On the drums at that time, Jody Stevens from Big Star. That track is called Until You Came Along. That album is full of a bunch of great hits. I recommend it. Prior to that, we heard Jeff Tweedy of Wilco aforementioned in his prior band, which was Uncle Tupelo. That's from 1988's No Depression, or 1990's No Depression, excuse me. And that song was called Flatness. And I empathize with that song. That's a significant song in my past, having grown up in Indiana and Florida and taking summer trips to Columbia. The Flatness will get you. Prior to that, we heard from the Mekons. We have members of the Mekons who are members of the Austin community. John Langford specifically displays his art on the east side, but that's from 1984's Fear and Whiskey, another classic album. That song is called Flitcraft. We've got more music off of CDs on your way, including some Subido, and we'll get into some 90s rock. You're getting the idea. But we're going to kick things back off in the 60s with an Austin band that a bar was named after. I think it's still named after. This is the 13th Floor Elevators. And this is, of course, You're Gonna Miss Me.

0: Austin has a new historical marker. This is Co-op Community Health Report, bringing you stories and information about health and social issues impacting Austin's communities and the people who call Central Texas home. This week, the City of Austin unveiled a permanent LGBTQIA+ historical marker titled As Queer As You Want to Be on August 21st, 2026, at the southwest corner of 4th and Colorado Streets.
1: Hi, Gary Brown. I am a commissioner on the City of Austin's LGBTQ Quality of Life Advisory Commission. While we are working to make sure that our brothers and sisters in our community are safe, just to make sure that this city continues to be safe for all of us.
2: Why install this marker, sir? Was it long overdue?
1: I worked on it for 3 years now. It was my idea. I took it to the Human Rights Commission that I used to serve on, and as I rolled off, I gave them the idea to do this marker. I couldn't be happier. It means a lot. And it's just happenstance that we're doing it now. Fourth and Colorado, back in the 80s, was really where we had to find community because there's no neighborhood here, which is a good thing. To find community, I had to come to Fourth and Colorado. We're just coming up to the apex of everything happening right now with Pride happening. This is something that state government can't take away from us. I want them to know that who they are and how they live is a God-given right, and they should be proud of who they are. We should always be looking forward. It's important to know where we came from, and that's why this plaque was erected here today. I just wanted to make sure that we don't forget where we all came from.
0: There was a couple years back some concern about development along 4th Street, that how some of these businesses might be displaced. What does this mean, the unveiling this plaque here at this time?
1: Well, that was part of the reason why I really wanted to do this, because I was there the night at City Council when it was brought to the Historical Commission about that building that was supposed to be built right here. I spoke out against it. Historical Commission felt like that they couldn't really vote for what we wanted to do. And so I was like, okay, then now I really need to press on this historical marker deal. Really.
0: Is this also like showing consolidations within the community?
1: I would hope so. I am working with a fellow commissioner of mine to close down this block and in response to the shooting at Buford's. And with the targets that the state's leaders have put on me and my community's backs, we need to make sure that it's not easy for them to do that. And hopefully it won't take 3 years to close down this block.
0: Well, thank you, sir. Much obliged for your time.
1: Thank you all. Thank you all very much for being here. I really appreciate it.
0: This is Co-op Community Health Report. The Community Health Report comes to you thanks to the support of St. David's Foundation. This week, we get to speak with Gary Brown, a commissioner on the City of Austin's LGBTQ Quality of Life Advisory Commission, about the new historical marker titled As Queer As You Want to Be that was unveiled at the corner of 4th and Colorado Streets. You can find more information, along with photos and video of the dedication ceremony, at austintexas.gov. Thank you so much for listening.
3: 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I got some, and some nice trees swaying by my house. 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Check out the website, the writing there, and you can listen to the last two episodes of any show, so you don't have to listen live. And you know all about the web stream. You're listening to it right now, so why am I telling you? Prior to the break, we heard a little T-Rex, some Mark Bolan. I love that there's a portrait of Mark Bolan in behind the bar at Hotel Vegas. So if you want to score some extra points, you can mention that when you're ordering your drink there. Before that, we heard from the Modern Lovers, their 1976 album, self-titled. That, of course, features Jonathan Richman. Someone That I Care About is the name of that song. Oh, I didn't mention that. The T-Rex song was Hot Love from 1971. Prior to that, we went all the way back to 1956. That was Link Wray with Jack the Ripper. And we also heard from them featuring Van Morrison from their debut album. That's a cover of Big Joe Williams' Baby Please Don't Go. And we started things off with the 13th Floor Elevators. Astute listeners will note that that, of course, was on the High Fidelity soundtrack. You're Gonna Miss Me. I believe that's 1966, but I can't see that. That is, of course, on many things, but features significantly on the Nuggets 60s Garage Rock compilation. Okay, we've got the top of the hours coming up, and we've got Creature Feature. DJ Creech is creeching around, and he will be bringing you your Friday night music. Hope you stick around for that at coop.org streaming. And we are going to stay in the 70s, but get a little bit more punk. This is 1978, The Jam from their album All Mod Cons, A-Bomb and War Door Street.

Closing strains of Lamont's Lament from Sea and Cake's 1997 album Nassau. Underneath that part of that, we heard part of Modest Mouse's Convenient Parking from the Lonesome Crowded West. Dirty physical media, unpredictable, but you got a flavor of it. Maybe I'll find another version of it and play that again at another point. We heard from Subado playing Rebound, also the Buzzcocks with Harmony in My Head, and we started things off with The Jam, Paul Weller and The Jam with A Bomb and Waldorf Street. We're getting about ready to throw to Creature Feature with DJ Creech. We'll leave you with a little tiny bit more of Subado. This song is Licensed to Confuse. I'll see you next time I host Spin Cycle, but we'll be back next week, and I think with Claudia, so stay tuned for that, and stay tuned for Creature Feature.

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4: 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What is trip-hop? Corporation? What is down-tempo? Rakim, what is sound? 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

0: there, everybody. This is DJ Creech. You're listening to Creature Feature on this Friday evening of August 28th, 2026. Thank you so much for joining us on this showcase of everything trip-hop, down-tempo, left field, and very thankful for the listens tonight. I want to say a thank you to my radio neighbor, Spin Cycle and DJ Hota, always bringing the best vinyls, and I'm so jealous of their collection every week. But yes, if you're just joining us for the first time, Spin Cycle is from 7 to 8 and features everything in the vinyl, and technically CDs too, because they do spin. I wonder if like floppy disks, because they spin? I don't know. That's for later. But yeah, Spin Cycle, thank you DJ Hota for that. On this hour of Creature Feature, we are going to be featuring Science Fiction, the 1998 classic from Uncle, which admittedly, I don't play as often as I should on Creature Feature. There's just so many adjacent genres that catch my mind, but I wanted to call attention to Science Fiction. It's such a transformative album, and we were talking earlier in the office and whatnot, but it's kind of an album that has a mix, a wide range of reviews on it, and so we'll be taking a look at some of the major players in that, and we're also going to feature some new Jibbies. There's a STS RJD2 collaboration I'd like to call attention to. Of course, some Bjork, some Kid Loco, Goldfrapp. We'll also take a look at that brand new variation from Tricky and Lita Lores, as well as some Benny Sings. And that's a shout out to my friend Mars, who introduced that to the show. Thanks, Mars. And if we have time, some Chromatics and some William Orbit. So we're going to hear a quick message from our friends and neighbors and then get into that that music. Thanks, y'all. Oh, also, you're listening to this show through KVRX HD3 Austin and streaming online at koop.org.
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0: ticket to nothingness.
1: Yes, that was Uncle. That was the main title theme from science fiction, which was originally released on August 24th of 1998 and is the debut album for this British major producer. And so this band was formed around 1992, James Lavelle, Tim Goldsworthy, and they formed this collaboration, and it's just spanned from mid-90s and really started taking off at the turn of the millennium. And they have been working on their craft ever since. Major releases like Ronin 2. I've really enjoyed The Road Part 1, and we played that quite a few times here on Creature Feature. But with science fiction, it's an interesting album. It's interesting in that science is spelled with a P. There are these gremlin creatures on the cover art, which are, you know, a special fondness for creatures here on Creature Feature. But it's a theme that carries over with other bits of the cover art as well. And so that was released off of Mo Wax, and so happy that it was released in 1998. And by that time, trip hop was really developed over there in England. I mean, Portishead really kicked it off, 93, 94, even before that. And Breakbeat was there way before that in the late 80s. And you can hear those references as well whenever we play Smith and Mighty, that sort of stuff. And they were actually the origins of Massive Attack. But I digress. So that was Uncle. Before that, we had Think Different Part, and that was from Nuja Bees with a feature from Substantial from Metaphorical Music. And then to start off the whole show, we had the song Influx from DJ Shadow. Influx is our theme song for Creature Feature. I always like to play it to start things off because that's the song that caused the word trip hop to be created when a music journalist by the name of Andy Pemberton, I believe, heard that song from DJ Shadow for the first time and used trip hop to describe it. So always like to play that there. On our next set, we're going to be taking a look at Dead Bloomer, that RJD2 and STS9 collaboration I was speaking to earlier. And we're going to end things with a nice song from Bjork. We're going to hear quick messages from our friends and neighbors. Y'all know the drill, and then get into that set. 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

up, man. The echo's too crazy. The ceiling's like, man, like, it like 2-3 me, man. I'm like 6'2", man. Shit. It's that lockdown. It got me recording from the crib and shit, man. Yeah. It's all good. I'm gonna do a little flossing, but it's for motivational use only. Help me get my point across.

we are listening to Unison play out in the background. That is from the one and only Bjork, from her album Vespertine. Vespertine was released on One Little Indian, like most of Bjork's discography, and that was released on August 27th of 2001. If you are just joining Creature Feature, Bjork is a beloved artist and definitely an adjacent genre, but when she does dip into the electronics or gets close, we like to include it. Before that, we had the song Goals from STS and RJD2, their collaboration, which was throughout that album, Escape from Sweet Auburn, that Goals was on. And that was a 2022 project from RJD2, released off of RJ's Electrical Connections. Then to start off the set, we had Come As You Are from Dead Bloomer, from their debut EP, Gutted, basically a single with different versions. But that was a 2023 release. I've played Gutted before. Very, very similar to some of the 90s sounds and early 2000s that you would hear on nu metal, which is very fun to play on a down-tempo showcase. And it gets close to some like Limp Bizkit guitar sounds for some reason. And I don't know, with that and with science fiction, it just seemed similar. You're listening to Creature Feature. I am your host, DJ Creech. Thank you so much for joining me on this Friday evening. You're listening to this program through KVRX HD3 Austin and streaming worldwide at koop.org. And I'm so glad that you are. A little bit of station business. I'd like to include that if you are ever interested in becoming a programmer yourself, maybe you've heard this message for the last 4 or 5 years. Don't beat yourself up about it. You can attend a new volunteer orientation anytime. The next one is going to be Tuesday, September 1st, which I think is next week. That's crazy. That's crazy, August. That's crazy. But you can head over to koop.org. There's a Get Involved page there. We can fill that out. And then you can start your journey to become a programmer. And in fact, I'm joined in the studio tonight from a brand new programmer apprentice that is going through the apprenticeship program. And we're going through everything. And I just think it's so cool and a very unique thing that Co-op offers. And it's this training that's available to anybody from the community. And you get to shadow and learn from your favorite creatures. And yes, shameless self-plug there. But very happy to have you. Apprentice. And I encourage anyone who's out there. It took me, for instance, about 5 years of knowing that the new volunteer orientation and that co-op trained people to finally showing up to the orientation. So I just like to mention that we'll be here whenever you decide it's time. On this next set of music, we're going to hear from Luis Vertigo with an excellent collaboration with Kid Loco, some Goldfrapp, and we're going to take a look at the newly released single that's not really a newly released single, the Because I Don't Know You from Tricky, but it's going to be the Lita Lores version, which is pretty cool, and that just came out today. So we'll be taking a look at that, and yeah, we're just going to jump into that music, and this is going to be Luis Vertigo. Thank y'all so much for listening.

0: were listening to the end of Because I Don't Know, the Lita Lores version. That was from Lita Lores and Tricky, and a nice collaboration. That single, the original version, was on the album that was released earlier this year. But yeah, that was a brand new variation that came out today, August 28th. And of course, anything Tricky is going to be released on False Idols. Also, just a side note, Tricky is going to be stateside at Mohawk September 21st. Oh yeah, I can't believe it. I still can't believe it. And I'm struggling to not play Tricky on every creature feature leading up to it. But yeah, I'm excited about that. Before that, we had the song Let It Take You from Goldfrapp. And that was from their 2005 album Supernature, released off of Mute. And I really, really, really like that song. That note, that sustained, and the decay with the minimal percussion behind it. Just fantastic. And I hope you all enjoyed that rhythmic nature of that song. And then to start off the set, we had Oui Est La Femme from Luis Vertigo. A nice collaboration with Kit Loco, the famed French DJ. And that was from the album Femme Fin de Cycle. That was released in 1998 off of Yellow Productions. Y'all are listening to Creature Feature. I am your gracious host, DJ Creech. Thank you so much for joining us on this Friday evening. And I hope that this show, wherever your Friday night is taking you, maybe you're just coming back, returning home, getting ready to go out. I just hope this show lowers that load on your shoulders a little bit. On this next set, we're going to be taking a look at one of the recommendations from one of my guest DJs, Mars. And Mars introduced Benny Sings to me. I'm so glad that he did. He's introduced probably about 20 artists to Creature Feature and the study. And so we're going to celebrate that. We'll also hear another song from Uncle, which, if you're just joining us, Uncle's debut album, Science Fiction, is the feature tonight, and so we're going to hear one more track from there. And, of course, it's not a Creature Feature without some sort of reference to the Pacific Northwest, so we'll have some Chromatics playing at the end of that set as well. Also, a little bit of station business. So tomorrow, we are going to be tabling and DJing at the Back to School STEM Extravaganza. It's going to be at Girls Start. Girl Starts over at 1400 West Anderson Lane here in Austin, and that's going to be tomorrow from 9:30 a.m. till 12:30 p.m. And we will have co-op DJs Miss Buttercup from Roses and Thorns, DJ Julo at the Spin Cycle, and Pink Bee of Pink Beats providing music and support for Girl Starts Back to School STEM Extravaganza. This event will have exciting technology, science, engineering, and math hands-on activities for all genders and ages at the Girl Start STEM Center in Austin, Texas. Also, our fall membership drive is fastly approaching, y'all. You will definitely hear about that if you haven't already. That's going to be from September 11th through September 20th. And fastly approaching. And that's going to be next week. And so we'll have all sorts of special Creature Feature features leading up to that, and should have a fun special thank you for the fall drive as well. We're going to hear a quick message from our friends and neighbors and then get into that set. Thanks, y'all.
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That vocal feature was Ian Brown on that last song. Be There was the last song on Science Fiction, which was our feature for tonight, originally released in 1998. It is the debut album for Uncle, and Uncle is such an important band in the down-tempo and left field, so I just wanted to honor it properly there. And that was our showcase. Thank y'all so much for listening to this Creature feature. I am DJ Creech, and I'm banking and thinking that I will only have one more song to play for y'all. Also, the first song that we played on that last set was We Ain't Going Nowhere from Benny Sings, from his debut album Champagne People, released in 2003. Also, again, thank you, Mars, so much for all of those music recs. We're going to hear Night Drive from Chromatics play us out. Please stay tuned at 9 p.m. The Austin Bandstand takes over with DJ Casey. I can't wait to see which band is highlighted there. 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Y'all have a good weekend, Austin. We'll see you next week.

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0: What a coward.
1: Yeah. That guy needs to take a hike instead of driving that heap of junk.
0: We should tell him...
1: Tell him what?
0: Hey, hey, buddy. You need to do us all a favor and donate that car to co-op.
2: Nah, that's too much trouble.
3: No, no, no, no, no! It's easy! All you gotta do is go to koop.org to get started.
0: Yeah, KOOP takes care of everything. Even the pickup is free.
2: Well, I'll be damned. That does sound easy. Thanks, doubleheads.
3: You're welcome. And remember, more ska, less jaw. Upper showers, bring me flowers. You're a coward, take a hike, buzz off.
4: 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Got a great episode in store for you today. Something I recorded with the band Tiny from right here in Austin, Texas. I mean, they're just a fantastic group. Had so much energy. Great, like, classic rock and roll metal. Just total chaotic bunch of guys. But, man, they had a great set, so... Excited for you guys to hear that and that short interview with the band I recorded with them. So, yeah, I hope you stay tuned for that. Without any further ado, this is DJ Casey with the Austin Bandstand on Co-op 91.7.
5: 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We're Tiny from Austin, Texas.

We are Tiny from Austin, Texas. I was breaking loose. Thank you. This next track is called Pale Horse. That's on our last 45. If you catch us locally, you can buy it from us.

We are tiny. This next track is also on our next 45. And this track coming up, it's called Arise. Get off your knees.

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1: 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That's 91.7 FM. Thank you for having us. That last song was Arise. It's coming out on our next 45. And we'll be releasing that August 15th at Tweety's. This next song is Quick Draw.

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0: All right, everybody, that was Tiny. What an epic set from a band from right here in Austin, Texas. We're going to take a short break real quick to hear some messages, but stay tuned for a interview I recorded with the band right after this.
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0: All right, everybody, that was the band Tiny from right here in Austin, Texas. 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But anyway, without any further ado, here's my interview with the band Tiny here on Co-op 91.7.
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0: That's not the interview. This is the interview right here. Hello, everybody. You are listening to the Austin Bandstand. I have a very special episode with you today. In the studio, the band, Tiny. How are you guys doing today?
3: Oh, yeah.
4: Great.
0: Introduce yourself for the people out there.
3: I'm Brian. I'm the vocals in this outfit.
5: I'm Eric. I play the guitar.
6: I'm Mikey. Play the freaking bass.
7: I'm Marky. I play the drums.
0: Nice, nice. Now, this question is for anybody, but to the people who don't know Tiny, what are you guys all about?
3: We're all about rock and roll.
7: Rock and roll.
0: Rock and roll.
3: A little bit of metal. Have a metal in there.
6: Keeping it alive in the community of Austin, Texas.
0: One question I'd like to ask everybody who comes to my show is, what is one artist you've been listening to nonstop lately? Let's start with you, Brian.
3: Takanaka. Always
0: Masayoshi,
3: yeah,
0: yeah, really,
3: definitely. Yeah, I'm a huge surf guitar fan, and I just stumbled upon him at some point in my life, and I've been listening to him a lot this week. It's hot outside. I wish I was at the beach.
0: I love that guy. His 10-foot-long surfboard guitar is amazing. You guys should try that out on stage one time. Bring it up.
3: Oh yeah, I don't know if we're exactly a surf man.
0: There you go.
7: What do you know about that?
0: Okay, Eric, what about you? Who's an artist you're listening to?
5: I mean, it's always the staples. Iron Maiden, Diamond Head, Judas Priest stuff, but I've been listening to a lot of Razor and Ella Langley.
0: Really? She's from Texas, I could tell.
5: I could tell.
0: Yeah. Okay, now, next.
6: Man, I'm just always jamming the old heavy 70s blues to keep me at bay with everything we're doing, which is, you know, Mountain, Orangutan, Atomic Rooster, you know, things like that.
0: Nice, nice.
8: Yeah, I went down a wormhole of Deep Purple recently, specifically like because we love Maiden, you can hear the influence like super hard.
0: Oh yeah, yeah, definitely.
8: Especially in rock, you know, so I was just going down that wormhole recently.
0: Yeah, yeah, for sure. Where do you guys get your inspiration from when it comes to writing music? Brian, maybe, where do your lyrics come from?
3: Well, originally when we all met each other, I wanted to play like tank style stuff. I'm a huge fan, but really later on as time went on, I really got into like Nazareth and his vocal style and stuff like that, and I can't reach those notes quite, but you know, definitely a huge influence for me.
0: Nice. Anybody else want to chime in? Inspiration? I mean, you kind of answered that with what you've been listening to, but yeah.
6: Dude, it was funny when we first got Brian in and we were hanging out, he was like, oh, Sue, you guys into Tigers of Pantang? And he sends a song over, and we're just like, dude, you think you can do this? And he's like, super intimidated by Eric for some reason. Yeah, like, you know,
3: it's not every day you meet somebody just walking up and straight has, yeah, you know.
6: Oh, that's your best friend.
3: I mean, come on. He's just, you know, he's a great guitar player.
0: Mm-hmm. Yeah,
3: he's an amazing guitar player. Yeah.
0: Definitely. Hey, what is one thing you guys love about being in Austin?
3: Playing in this band with Eric.
9: Yeah.
10: Right back at you. Making excuses to hang out with each other. Just like this right here, right now. Yeah.
3: Being all public.
9: Co-op radio.
6: Yeah, being stuff brothers like this. Outside of band. Yeah.
3: The community, man. The community. The small-knit community of people really looking out for each other and taking care of each other and putting each other on the stage, putting each other in the limelight, and just like everybody's intricate. It's long lasting, and even when people shuffle out or new people move in, it continues to grow and change, and that's like a great place to be in this ever changing, growing environment of musicians and artists. And like the fact that we even have the opportunity to be at a place like this today, a lot of cities don't have that, or bands might not know where to look for them. And here it's given to you on a platter, and it's great to be here and like have those opportunities, you know.
0: We're super happy to have you guys here today. Where can people find you guys?
3: You can pretty much find us on any platform, but you'll find us on Instagram at Tiny Rock and Roll. That's TinyRockNRoll.
0: All right. Well, I just want to say thank you guys for being on my show.
6: Thank you.
0: It's been an honor.
10: Thank you.
9: Appreciate it, man. Thank you.
0: Tiny.
3: Thank you for having us, man.
9: Rock and roll.
0: All right, everybody. That was Tiny from right here in Austin, Texas. For the rest of the set, I'm just going to play some songs inspired by the band, some of their recommendations, some songs I like, throwing some surprise in there. I was surprised when their lead singer, Brian, brought up that he was a fan of surf guitar and Masayoshi Takanaka. It's actually the second episode I've done in a row where somebody has listed Takanaka as an influence, which is, you know, for just an artist who never had any hits in America and, like, doesn't sing, he only plays guitar, you know, in a very specific style. He certainly has a wide range. So Masayoshi Takanaka, shout out. And I want to give another shout out to DJ Jalapeno for taking over the show last week. So anyway, I'll stop my yapping right about now and get into some Deep Purple with the song Chasing Shadows right now. Not quite yet, right? In 5, 4, 3, 2, 1.

your hands to what he's doing.

All right, everybody. That last song you heard was Split Myself in Two by the Meat Puppets. Before that, Long Red, the Live at Woodstock version from 1969 by the band Mountain. The song Motorhead by Motorhead, Deceiver by Judas Priest, Chasing Shadows by Deep Purple. Before that, I played a live set by the band Tiny from right here in Austin, Texas. They played the songs Turning to Heaven, Quick Draw, Arise, Pale Horse, and Breaking Loose, which I believe is their newest single they just released on a

physical record, which you can get at their shows. So yeah, Tiny, shout out to them. They're a great bunch of guys. Fantastic sound. It was, seeing it in person was the radio can't quite do it justice, but yeah, they're a fantastic band. But anyway, got a couple, 3 minutes, 2 to 3 minutes left of my show, so gonna play go out on this song by the band Clutch. It's Impetus. Stay tuned for Doom Scrolling with Jalapeno after this. 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

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Happy Friday night. Doom Scrolling Show 223. Shout out to DJ Casey, the awesome bandstand. Shout out to Tiny. Shout out to, I would say Big Tiny. Tiny. Yeah. The great set on the awesome bandstand. We have a loaded show for you tonight. Returning guests, Austin OG, Austin Legend, Flo Bama, the eternal Flo Bama, is on the show. We did a little interview earlier this week. This is him right here. He's been dropping the junglest of jungles, man. He's opening up for Takua Nakamura for Levitation here in like maybe a couple weeks. So we caught up, a lot of new music. I'm gonna shut up because the music is really good. The music is so good tonight. It's a party, so keep it locked. It's Doom Scrolling, it's Co-op Radio. It's Full Bomb and Fracture right here. This is Apocalypse.

0: What up? It's Doom Scrolling. Happy Friday.
1: Happy Friday.
0: Happy Friday, man. We're very excited. You just heard Mr. Flobama, return guest of the show. awesome producer, junglist.
1: Junglist.
0: Professor of producers.
2: okay.
0: Long time ago KDRX radio host.
1: Yes, that's right. That's right.
0: Hermit Kingdom's own, right?
1: That's right. That's right. If you know, you know.
0: Yes, right, man. Austin's own, man. How are you? What are you sipping on right now?
1: I'm chilling. I'm sipping on some coffee on this late Friday night.
0: Oh yeah, Friday. Right. Yes, that's right. Dude, you've been on a couple. Well, Doom Scrolling once, but then we talked for Hip Hop Array at Razzfest.
1: That's right. Yes.
0: Did a little thing, right? And you're always one of my favorite interviews. They're like, you get really good, thoughtful answers, or you know, they're just
1: thanks, man.
0: The vision, right? So I think I'm just excited to talk to you, just catch up in terms of like, you know, last year on Doom Scrolling was right before the EP drop, the Orion Sound.
1: Yes, that's right. That's right.
0: Shit went crazy. I feel like the reception was really great online. You tell me, how was it for you? Because that project stayed in rotation heavy for me for, I think, what, last year, right? A year and a half ago?
1: Yeah, that would have been March, I believe, was the actual drop. Because if I remember correctly, we announced it in February of last year and then dropped it in March. Just real quick before I answer this, what date is this interview going to go on? Is this upcoming week?
0: We can pick whenever.
1: Actually, if you do this on the Friday, have been announced at that point. Okay.
0: Yes, so we can pick another Friday. It could be this Friday. You will have been announced something.
1: Or you know what? I can talk about it. If it's okay. On the Friday before, yeah, it's fine.
0: Okay, yeah. Because you can run it this Friday, and that will be super easy, too, to put together.
1: Yeah, for sure. Okay. So, yes, it is it is Friday the 28th of August.
0: Yes.
1: In 1 week, I'm actually going to be dropping the first single to the follow-up EP for Orion Sound.
0: Yeah, bitch! Yeah. incredible. Is it are you dropping with
1: we're back with Astrophonica
0: again?
1: Yes.
0: That's great, man. They do really good stuff, or you know, I definitely dug in since we last talked, or you know, shout out.
1: Yes, I'm so stoked to be working with them and with Fracture, who runs the label.
0: Yeah, didn't y'all do a mix together on like BBC? Or
1: I did. This was not specifically with Astrophonica, but I was reached out right after Orion Sound. I was able to do a mix, like a guest mix for a different BBC show. It was not like a official Astrophonica thing, but I was referred to them by Fracture, and cool. So okay. Yeah, hopefully some more of that this year. Fracture himself has a Rinz FM show that he spins my tunes on pretty often, so
0: maybe that's what I'm thinking of. Yeah. New single, hell yeah.
1: Yes, new single.
0: Another like 4-track EP.
1: Yes, we are running it back, 4 tracks, vinyl and digital. Yeah, same deal as Orion Sound. It's going to be called Sound Boys Return, and yes, I can't think of off the top of my head when the full project drops, but the official announcement comes in 1 week, which is also going to be Bandcamp Friday.
0: Yeah, hell yeah. Will the song be out on for Bandcamp Friday?
1: Yes, correct. Yes.
0: The whole deal? Great. Yes.
1: And pre-orders for the full project will open up on Bandcamp Friday, which is September 4th.
0: Nice. With vinyl?
1: Yes, with vinyl. With vinyl. With vinyl. With vinyl.
3: Yo, man.
4: Yo.
3: Open up, man.
4: Yo, what do you want, man?
3: My
2: girl just caught me.
3: You made her catch you?
2: I don't know how I let this happen.
3: Who?
2: The girl next door, you know? I don't know what to do.
3: So it wasn't you.

0: I feel like on the reg, I mean weekly, paying a lot of attention, giving out a lot of game, dropping a lot of remixes on your Patreon.
1: Yes.
0: Yes. I'm broadly just curious and you're really good at it, or you know, you have a large following. So I guess.
1: Thank you.
0: And I know you work at it, right? Or you know, you.
1: Yeah.
0: Yeah, that's a constant thing. So I guess just talk. I'm just curious. How's that going? Have you gotten in the groove with? You know, I know this kind of weekly remix project has been kind of like year and a half in. Too?
1: Yeah, I think we're. It would be a little bit over a year. I started dropping my Patreon remixes last summer as kind of just like an experiment, and it went way better than I thought it would. And now we're a year on, still dropping weekly, sometimes bi-weekly if it's like, you know, holidays or whatever, blah. But it's basically opened up like a significant stream of income, and it's allowed me to become like a much more... it's allowed me to dedicate a lot more of my time to being a independent musician, and it's basically just like giving me a lot of agency again as an independent musician with my own audience. It's given me the ability to not have to work with managers or labels if I don't want to. Like Astrophonica is obviously an exception; they're incredible as a label, but I've basically been able to earn a serious amount of money for the first time from music directly to me, not through a middleman like a distribution or any of that stuff. Like the money comes from the fans to Patreon, which I guess technically is the platform, blah, blah, blah.
0: Sure.
1: I get a check every month it grows bigger. It's been paying my rent for the past, since I want to say like March or so, and it just grows from there. So it's been great, and I'm steady pushing it.
0: That's beautiful, man. I think that's the way of like musicians and like media to a degree, that direct, you know, one-to-one with your audience, right?
1: It's all about direct to consumer. It's the key. Right. The key in 2026 and beyond.
0: Patreon, Substack, you know, I think.
1: Bandcamp Friday has been a big one for me too.
0: Right. Nice. And I feel like you do it in such a unique way. I mean, or just like, you know, like really dedicated produce beat tutorials, right? And giving out game. What kind of in that, I feel, and you know, that's I think a unique way to interact with an audience, especially for those that don't know about how online produce culture, you know, this kind of strand of the algorithm, right? That people don't get all the time. What about kind of just this process? Do you like, you know, connecting with audience or you know fans, you know, fellow producers, right? Like peers or just curious people, and kind of what do you enjoy most? Is it the kind of creating? Is it the kind of sharing? Is it the kind of like giving up game, right? Because you know, I feel like there's also like a strand of producers that are like, you know, like no sample stitching, right? Or like Nicholas Craven, right? Like, or just people who try and gatekeep shit, right?
1: For sure. I am, first of all, I'm definitely anti-gatekeeping for sure. What I would say is the biggest shift for me that has happened in terms of like my realization of the biggest shift has been from being able to start to recognize the difference between followers and fans, and within fans like supporters, right? Because you can have so many followers on Instagram or TikTok or whatever, like following somebody takes like 0.5 seconds, costs you zero money, like it's a thumb swipe, right? And only a you can have so many of those, but only a tiny percent of those will actually click through to your website and like spend money on you, or download your tracks and put them in a DJ mix, or just like listen to your music as a fan and like message you about it, all of that stuff. Having a platform like Patreon where literally you're not on there unless you actually care enough to leave Instagram and go onto my Patreon website. And if you choose to spend a certain amount of money, not even one time, like sign up for a membership, which I keep it low. My membership is $5 and people can pay more if they want. Whatever.
0: Well, the DJs is really good. Or, you know.
1: Yes. Yeah. Yes. Yeah. That's the idea.
0: With waves. With waves and MP3s, right?
1: Yeah.
0: So, sorry.
1: But I would say the big rewarding thing about that is like having the realization that, oh my God, there are people out here that are impacted enough and care enough about what I'm doing here in my little bubble to make it part of their life and part of their world and to spend their money and spend their time engaging with what I'm doing and playing my tunes and all of that stuff. And that's something that you don't necessarily get from just like posting on Instagram and like replying to comments and things like that, which is nice, but it's like it's a farther level away from that.
0: Yeah.
1: And that also translates to like when I do my drops on Bandcamp Friday, for instance. I've been doing very, very, very limited drops recently on Bandcamp Friday of just like, I think you've grabbed them. I'll have my handful of remixes only available for 24 hours.
0: Mm.
1: And I did that originally because it was like, I'm looking at this really cool G-Shock watch online. It's like $100. Let me see if I can get some free money off of Bandcamp, drop a little thing to my followers and maybe get like $100. And it was like at least 5x that.
0: Hell yeah.
1: So,
0: Really, Bandcamp Friday 100% really does go to you. It's not like they,
1: it's not like 100, but there's still like the money awesome. Transfer fees, which so it's probably like, yeah. I don't know, 90% or something, but
0: not the pocket watch, right? I'm just
1: for sure. It is a significant the platform fees that Bandcamp is not taking on Bandcamp Friday is definitely a significant boost to the amount that you would be making just like on a normal day.
0: Great. All the more reason for people to go, you know, if they want to, you know, support Bandcamp Friday. And I feel like, yes, a lot of this audience are, you know, like radio.
1: Yeah.
0: Yeah, this is, yeah. They know it's Bandcamp Friday, right? Yeah.
1: I should hope so.
0: Yeah. That's actually a nice pivot into, you know, kind of just the wide range of remixes you've been doing, honestly, in the past year. It's been fun to see from afar. I think you really hit like a specific music niche or kind of format for me in terms of like, Knowledge doing his Bandcamp drops with his rap tapes and Hexual Ceiling stuff where it was all remixed.
1: Oh wow, yeah that's right.
0: Would always upload the on Vimeo or on some, you know, random, you know, on his low-key YouTube.
1: Oh yeah, the music video with the remix set to it.
0: That's exactly it, dude. That was such an era for me, or I have so many of those tapes. And so just something about, you know, even just the way you've been doing it, like, really is nostalgic and implicitly, right? But okay. I think music-wise, a lot of like deep, you know, classic but deep 90s R&B cuts, right? A multi-week dalliance into like some like Brazilian funk, right?
1: Yeah.
0: I was just looking. Kraftwerk, of course, was one, but also some like, you know, classic or just hip hop stuff, right? Or even like I realized you did a Freddie Dredd one last year.
1: Yeah, that's right.
0: That's one of my random finds. Like, that dude knocks, or you know, his really good music. Or, you know, I think he's a producer, right? Or I think so.
1: Anyway. I don't know if Freddie Dredd produces. Obviously, he's a rapper, but I don't know if he produces his stuff.
0: Okay. Well, his ears and his beat selection's on point. Whoever's got it. Yeah.
1: 100%, yeah.
0: What are some of your favorite tracks? Especially a year plus in, you know, what interest, you know, what direction, you know, what's kind of exciting you? But definitely if you want to speak on any of them you want to speak on, or, you know, kind of the project and, you know, whatever.
1: My favorite ones are the ones that go really hard live, basically. Mm-hmm. The R&B tracks, those are great. They're very, most of the time, they're fairly chill. And those are the ones that kind of, like, in my mind, for the most part, my R&B flips are ones that I make for, like, for the most part, for other DJs to enjoy. And for listeners, all of that stuff, very throwbacky. It goes back to my childhood of, like, seeing all those music videos on MTV and stuff. But there's, as far as the stuff that I play live in my own live sets, that's where I play, like, the more off-the-wall stuff, like the Kraftwerk flip, and there's one where I combined Rosalia and the Prodigy. That's probably my favorite one that I've still done so far. That was one of the very first ones. That one always goes crazy live. And just the ones with, like, really, really big, like, just really wild energy. And some stuff that's, like, maybe deep cuts that Americans don't know. Like, there's this one track I did a few months ago called Selecta by Ms. Brat. She's, like, a UK rapper. That one's really, really, really fun live. Obviously I love female vocals, but especially, like, it's jungle music, so it's like Caribbean style raga vocals. That is absolutely my favorite type of thing to work with. It doesn't necessarily always translate to the US audience, but for me, like, I'm like born, I don't know what the word, I'm kind of like a, I guess, hardcore junglist to the core, and I really love the OG stuff when it comes to that, like the raga, the Congo Natty is, like, a really, really big inspiration of mine, and yeah, just like the original wave of, like, 90s 2000s, like, back when jungle was almost like rap music, like you had rappers and singers on it. I really love that wave, and that's the type of stuff that I try to modernize and bring into my live sets, and that's what, to me personally, is my favorite.
2: Doom scrolling.

0: recording, the creative side, or just the indoor side of creating, producing, or live, taking this out live, right, in front of people.
1: Playing live is my favorite too. I love playing live.
0: Yeah,
1: it's the most fun. It's such a high.

0: compared to like sitting down and producing. Like, I enjoy that too, but it's like a very, it's different, you know, it's unmatched. And like playing live is like, you know, performing is like, it's like being an athlete or something, you know, when you're producing and remixing, that's like, it's kind of like practice. And then going out and playing live is like, it's the game. Like, you're in front of people physically, and you get to see people's reaction, and you also get to like hear your own music on like a big system and just like be in this moment and like go crazy and go nuts and freaking throw down and have a lot of fun. So yes, playing live is absolutely, that's my favorite part, and that's why I'm really stoked for the Takuya Nakamura show. That's gonna be a big showcase.
1: Yeah, September 12th. Tickets on the Levitation bill.
0: Yes, Levitation.
1: I don't want to gloss over that. For I think folks listening out of town, Levitation is a really one of our top music festivals that people don't go past South by. You know, people stop at South by Southwest, right? Or ACL.
0: Yawn, bro.
1: Yes.
0: Yawn.
1: Trying to put you on game, right? I think, you know. Didn't they win Austin Chronicle or Alt Weekly here? You know, name the best music festival. I think at least.
0: Not that I know, but I'm not surprised.
1: I think so. Yeah. So, definitely the best time. But presented by KVRX, our sister station.
0: Yeah. Yeah, I like that. I used to be a KVRX DJ, so that'll be nice.
1: Yeah, that's our college station in town. For everyone. But you took the conversation exactly the direction I wanted to take in terms of, you know, this guy, Takuya?
0: Takuya.
1: Kuya. Like Kuya and
0: yeah. Yeah.
1: I mean, I was like, is that a, am I Filipino?
0: Yeah, Kuya Nakamura. Hello,
1: yeah. So, like, this guy's a legend. This guy, from what I understand, and maybe, I know last time I saw you, you said you've been doing your research, so I want you to share more about this legend, you know, that you'll be sharing the bill with. But, you know, I think maybe our more internet viral recent fame, you know, comes to, yeah, you know, doing lock DJ sets with the improvised trumpet. And you know, his roots just go back to, you know, jungle parties in the 90s, right? You know, in New York. So, speak on the guy, you know, maybe speak on kind of his place in the timeline, right? And kind of, I feel like in your junglist journey, dude, this is so huge, right?
0: Yeah, for sure. So I found out about this guy, as I'm sure most people did, through just like swiping on socials and seeing a clip of this Japanese DJ playing trumpet over a jungle instrumental. And that is what obviously I think made this man go like incredibly viral. But as many people may not know, he's been he's been in music for very, very, very long time. I want to say like I read his bio recently. I think it was like in the 1990s or something like that. He moved from Japan to New York City, where he's based, to study jazz and just like kind of became a fixture of the jazz scene in New York, which in itself is like really huge. That's like one of the world capitals of jazz music. And also in the DJ scene there. And a lot of people strictly associate him with jungle and jazz, which isn't necessarily true. If you listen to a lot of his mixes, his selection is a lot more of a wide range, from like house to techno to jungle to more experimental stuff. Obviously, the jungle stuff is what he's like, people are kind of going crazy about, and he has specific sets that are like mostly or all jungle. But even though he's gotten really big recently over a specific thing, his whole world as a musician is so much bigger. And from what I believe is that he's also like, he's been a session musician on a lot of big records from big art, like Kendrick Lamar or something like that. Bro has been around, and he's like finally blowing up and getting his flowers. And it's really exciting to get to open for him. And another element to that is that as a Takuya Nakamura being like an older guy, having this much of a moment and like going touring the world and being such such a fresh musician, it gives me a lot of hope for the future of independent musicians and musicians in general, to where there was and there has been such like this false prevailing notion that like to be a musician you got to be like in your 20s, and like if you're still trying at your 30s you're cooked. Like Takuya is an example that's like such, there's no limit, and you can still be like crushing and like really popular and like touring the world and at an older age. So it gives me a lot of inspiration for myself, and gives me reassurance that I myself, like being in my 30s, I'm still like at the very, very beginning of my career, and that I have a lot of longevity. So it's someone to look up to in that regard.
1: Hell yeah. We're gonna take a break right now. I think we're gonna go from your half of the set into Takuya Nakamura. I want to say Takuya, like a curly Q or something, but yeah, the Kuya. Yeah, anyways.
0: Bro, so, put some respect, brother. Put some respect.
1: You know, I was watching YouTube videos of him trying to pronounce his name, and I was like, fuck. So, anyways, the music is awesome. I think the music will hit right when people hear it. So, it's doom scrolling. It's hip hop array. Oh, so Jesus, no, it's not hip hop array. It's doom scrolling. Co-op radio. We'll be right back. Go.
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0: we're back. It's doom scrolling. Flobama, dude, you're getting ready for the show. It's around the corner, man.
1: Yes.
0: What can people expect? You know, what's your setup? You know, is it a surprise? You got any? I'm sure you're bringing some like unreleased stuff, right? That is it.
1: Yes, I'm working on a lot. I'm working on a lot of new stuff for this show.
0: Some of the new EP, the whole EP.
1: I don't think I'm going to do the whole EP. There's at least one or two tracks from the EP are going to be on the show. One of them I actually originally made as part of a live set, like strictly to play live. And then I sent the demo to Charlie Fracture and he was like, let's make that the single. So, yeah, it's going to be mostly I'm making music for myself. Like I said, like the stuff that is the most fun to play live, like I'm going to be going really hard. Throwing in some jazz flips to keep in theme with Takuya Nakamura being a jazz trumpet player and sort of gluing the night together, as it were. And yeah, new EP, whole new, brand new material mixed with some of my favorite material that I played at other shows. And I'm going to be playing it live on my Roland samplers.
0: Sick. I'm there. Yeah, we're there.
1: Yes, sir.
0: September 12th.
1: Ballroom.
0: Where at? Where's the venue?
1: Ball, 29th Street Ballroom is the venue.

0: Penn Street Baller. See y'all there. Thank you for coming on. Thank you for hopping on with me, man.
1: Brother, my pleasure.
0: We'll see you out there, dude.
1: Yes.
0: Doom scrolling. Doom scrolling.

Thank you to Flobama. Thank y'all for tuning in. Thank you for hanging in. Keeping your late night co-oping on Doom Scrolling with me. Next week we got I think we have Free Hamzy on deck. I think we're gonna do some little cipher, little some new album. I think we're celebrating the new drop of the new album too, so that'll be a really good one. 2 weeks from now we'll be up for membership drive. 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So we'll see you next week. It's Co-op Radio, it's Doom Scrolling, it's your Austin's community radio station. 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

KVRX HD3 Austin.

Hello, I'm Johnny Cash. Well, the pigeons ate the wedding rice and exploded somewhere over San Antone. Up the newlyweds and asked them where they wanted to go. They said, we don't care, we don't know anywhere, just go. Ever since I'd gotten married, I started working weddings, driving this long white limo. Had their ceremony in Brackettville at that phony Alamo. We were 30 miles from the border of Mexico. Well, they're in the back laughing about some uncle named Jack who got too drunk, and during his speech, the tears started to flow. Well, they seemed like a match, so I stopped looking for cracks in their road and just drove. Outside of Concan, the groom noticed the gold band on my left hand and said, you got any advice for us, old man? Well, I thought for a mile as I drove with a smile. I said, when you are dating, you only see each other, and the rest of us can go to hell. But when you are married, you're married to the whole wide world. The rich, the poor, the sick and the well, the straights and the gays, and the people that say we don't use those terms these days. The salt in the soil. After I'd said my piece, we drove on in silence for a spell. How my words had gone over, well, I couldn't tell. Potent advice, or preachy as hell. But when I see people about to marry, I become something of a plenipotentiary. I just think it's good, as you probably can tell. When two atoms from the Big Bang get back together with the old gang, I drop them at a fancy dancy boutique hotel. And I drive off alone, but I'm not alone.

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1: I hear that you sing a cappella.
2: I sing. 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
1: Well, so we're really excited that you're going to perform a little something for us.
2: The pressure's
1: on. Oh. 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
2: At this point, I have no idea what I'm going to do. 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
1: This song is called Blazing Cymbals Lullaby, and if Alia was here, she'd be singing the verse, first verse, and the choruses, and all the harmonies.

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He came rolling home.

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Dear friends, we are gathered here today to say goodbye to the dearly departed. We acknowledge those whose footprints

0: with our playback, but our tech team is on it. They've been notified and they are on it right now. So this is Graveside Service. I am your usual host. They call me Mr. Harris. Today is August the 29th of 2026, and this is our 1,395th show. And as Miss Buttercup is apt to say, boy howdy, we got a good one for you on today's show. We've got actors. We've got the actor Lee Marvin and Ingrid Bergman and Ed Asner and Gene Wilder. And it sounds like this is coming across okay, but our pre-recorded stuff has got a little bit of a glitch to it. So we'll just go ahead and get started. So today is August the 29th, and actor Lee Marvin died on this day, August 29th of 1987. He was 63 years old. He had a heart attack in Tucson. He was born in New York City, and Lee Marvin has two first names. And actually, his birth name is Lamont Waltman Marvin Jr. In 1966, Lee Marvin won an Oscar for his role. Actually, he had two roles in the movie Cat Ballou. He played Kid Chalene and Tim Strawn. And Tim Strawn, that character, had a prosthetic nose, you might remember. And you might also remember the iconic scene from that movie where Lee Marvin is as Kid Chalene, who has a drinking problem. And he's on his horse, and he apparently is as drunk as can be, and the horse appears to be as well. In 1969, Lee Marvin was in Paint Your Wagon. He played Ben Rumson. And Paint Your Wagon, the movie, is very different from Paint Your Wagon, the stage play. And we are listening to, underneath us, an instrumental version of Wandering Star from Paint Your Wagon. Wandering Star is a song that Lee Marvin sort of sings in that movie. We're going to listen to Lee Marvin sort of sing a different song from that movie. It's The First Thing You Know from Paint Your Wagon. 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The telephone number here in the co-op studios is 512-472-5667. 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We're on Facebook. We're on Instagram. We're on Mixcloud. And we're on the air thanks to you, our listeners. This is Graveside Service. And let's see. We go ahead and listen to Lee Marvin now, singing The First Thing You Know on your community radio station.
1: God made the mountains. God made the sky. God made the people. God knows why. He fixed up the planet as best as he could. Then in come the people and gum it up good. The first thing you know, they civilized the foothills, and everywhere he put hills, the mountains and valleys below. They come along and take them and civilize and make them a place where no civilized person would go. The first thing you know,

Good morning, Austin, and welcome once again to your Dawn of the Dead on KOP HD1 HD3 Hornsby. There is apparently something wrong.

left till nothing is right. They civilize freedom till no one is free. 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When I see a parson, I gotta put my arse in the wagon that follows the tail of a crow. 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

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We are co-op, you and me. All right, we did start our show today with something for the actor Lee Marvin, who died on August 28th, 29th of 1987. He was 63 years old, and we heard Lee Marvin singing from the soundtrack to the movie Paint Your Wagon, The First Thing You Know. And then underneath us, we've got that instrumental version of Wandering Star. There it is. And this is by... Oh, goodness sakes. It's not over here, it's over there. This is by the Hollywood Studio Orchestra from a 1994 CD called The World of Movie Musicals. An instrumental version of Wandering Star. Wandering with an apostrophe. And this is Graveside Service. I am your usual host. They call me Mr. Harris. And our next actor is the actor Ingrid Bergman, who died on August 29th of 1986, a year before Lee Marvin. She was 67 years old, and she actually died on her birthday. She had cancer. And she died in London. She was born in Stockholm. And Ingrid Bergman earned three Oscars in 1945 for Gaslight, in 1957 for Anastasia, and in 1975, supporting actor for Murder on the Orient Express. And she had four other Oscar nominations. And Isabella Ingrid Bergman. She was orphaned by the time she was 12 years old. Her mother died when she was 2, and her father died when she was 12. And then Ingrid Bergman did have a relationship with Roberto Rossellini that resulted in several children, including Isabella Rossellini. So we're going to hear a Billy Bragg song about Ingrid Bergman, and then there's a group called Champagne Riot that we're going to hear. But we're going to start off with a little bit of dialogue from the movie Casablanca with Ingrid Bergman and Dooley Wilson as Sam. This is Graveside Service on Austin's Community Radio, KOOP.

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2: Hello, Miss Elsa. I never expect to see you again.
1: It's been a long time.
2: Yes, ma'am. A lot of water under the bridge.
1: Some of the old songs, Sam.
2: Yes, ma'am.
1: Where is Rick?
2: I don't know. I ain't seen him all night.
1: When will he be back?
2: Not tonight no more. He ain't coming. He went home.
1: Does he always leave so early?
2: Oh, he never. Well, he's got a girl up to the Blue Parrot. He goes up there all the time.
1: Used to be a much better liar, Sam.
2: Leave him alone, Miss Elsa. You bad luck to him.
1: Play it once, Sam. For all time's sake.
2: I don't know what you mean, Miss Elsa.
1: Play it, Sam.

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And we've been doing that to you here on Co-op Radio since January of 1998. 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And while you're doing that, say something nice about Graveside Service.

Had a couple of songs there for Ingrid Bergman. The Order was out. We started off with Champagne Riot from a 2017 CD or a release called Matinee Idols. The song is called Ingrid Bergman. And then we heard a little bit of a clip from the movie Casablanca with Dooley Wilson and Ingrid Bergman. And she wasn't listening. He was trying to say, but she wasn't listening. And then we heard Billy Bragg with Ingrid Bergman from the Essential Billy Bragg. And this is Graveside Service, and I am your usual host. They call me Mr. Harris. Underneath us, we got something for... There he is, Larry Elgart, E-L-G-A-R-T. He was 95 years old when he died on August 29th of 2017. Born in Connecticut, a place called New London, and he died in a place called Longboat Key, Florida. I'm imagining that that's a key, an island, and I'm imagining it's long, but I didn't look it up. Larry Elgart was the younger brother for Les Elgart, and Larry played the alto sax, and he was a band leader He was 15 years old when he left home to start touring with big bands, and he worked with Woody Herman and Tommy Dorsey and other big bands. And what we're listening to now is him leading a band. And this is from Hooked on Swing. This is called Hooked on Swing from Hooked on Swing. This is Larry Elgart and his Manhattan Swing Orchestra with Hooked on Swing. And this is something released in 1982 and kind of gave a little boost to his career amidst the disco fever and it was going around. So, this is Graveside Service, and I am your usual host. And our next person on the list is Chris Connor. She was a singer. She died on August 29th of 2009. She lived to be 81 years old. She was born in Kansas City, Missouri. And she died in Toms River, New Jersey. And she was a member of the Cool School of Jazz Vocalists. In 1952, she replaced June Christie in Stan Kitten's orchestra. And another thing about Chris Connor is she came out in her obituary. She was closeted her entire career and came out in her obituary. So good for her for coming out. And we're going to hear a few things by Chris Connor because I just love the way she sings. So she was a Stan Kenton vocalist. And June Christie, as we just heard, was also a Stan Kenton vocalist, as was Anita O'Day. And Chris Connor's got kind of that vibe going along with those singers. And we're going to hear, we'll start off with... I'm not going to do that again. We're going to hear a Cole Porter song once we get into this. This is Graveside Service on Austin's Community Radio, KOOP.

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1: And Jake Cordero, the Awesome Sounds. 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

Kind of sounds like it could be from a Fellini film, but it's from an Ed Asner film. Another actor on today's Graveside Service. But before we get to that, let's talk about Chris Connor. Chris Connor, who died on August 29th of 2009. She lived to be 81 years old. And we heard her vocalizing in the cool jazz style. We start off with It's a Most Unusual Day from A Jazz Date with Chris Connor, released in 1958. And then we heard Strike Up the Band, and that recording was from 1957. And then, as promised, Cole Porter, I Get a Kick Out of You, from 1956. And then we ended up with Just Squeeze Me, and that also comes from A Jazz Date with Chris Connor. And she died on August 29th of 2009. And so this is another actor underneath us. This is the third of four that we've got on today's show. Ed Asner died 5 years ago today. He was born in Kansas City, like Chris Connor was, but he died in Tarzana on August 29th of 2021. He lived to be 91 years old. He was the president of the Screen Actors Guild from 1981 to 1985. He was a seven-time Emmy winner. He was on the Mary Tyler Moore Show. He played Lou Grant from 1970 to 1977. Then he had his own show as Lou Grant. He moved from Minneapolis to Los Angeles to work in a on a newspaper in Lou Grant. And that was on the air from 1977 to 1982. And in 2009, he was in the, he wasn't in the film Up. He was the one of the voice actors in Up. And we are listening to Michael Giacchino now from the soundtrack to Up. These are the end credits, actually. And next up, we've got Archie Campbell, who maybe is an actor. I didn't put him in among the four, so we'll just call him a comedian. He died on August 29th of 1987. He's 72 years old. He had a heart attack in Nashville. He was born in a place called Bull's Gap in Tennessee. And he was on Hee Haw. He was on 93 episodes of Hee Haw. Longtime listeners to Graveside Service know that Hee Haw is one of the two shows that influenced me as a young person and influenced my musical tastes. But speaking of musical taste, we got Archie Campbell. He's going to be doing a couple of comedic sets. Not sets. He's going to be being funny. We're going to start off with him doing a piece called Archie's Little Black Book. And this was recorded in 1966. Came out on an album called Grand Old Opry's Good Humor Man. And this is Graveside Service on Austin's Community Radio, KOOP. I am your usual host. They call me Mr. Harris.

On my way in here, I ran into a guy, and he walked up and asked my name. He said, is your name Archie Campbell? I said, well, it certainly is. Naturally, I know that much. And he said, were you in New York last July? Well, I'm a busy man. I can't remember things like that, Ham. You know how it is. So I just told him, I said, I got this little book here that I carry in my pocket. And anytime anybody asks me a question, I just refer to the book. I've got everything in alphabetical order. Everything's categorized. There's a good word. And I just refer to this book. I've got people in here that I've met, places I've been, things I've done. Everything's in alphabetical order. And he says, well, is your name Archie Campbell? I said, yes. He said, were you in New York last July? And I said, well, that comes under P for places. So I got it right here. I certainly was. I was in New York last July. He says, well, while you were there, did you by any chance meet a girl named Ruth? I said, well, now, see, that comes under C for contacts. Yep, got it right there. Sure did. Met a girl named Ruth. He said, did you by any chance take this young lady to dinner? I said, well, now let me see. That comes under E for expenses. Sure have. I got it right here. I took Ruth to dinner. He says, well, now after dinner, did you take Ruth home? I said, now let me see. That comes under P again for promotions. I got it right here. I sure did. He says, well, now, when you got Ruth home, did you happen to kiss her goodnight? I said, well, now, let's see. That comes under P again for pleasure. Yeah, I got it right here. I sure did. He said, well, listen, Arch, I happen to be Ruth's husband, and I don't like it. I said, well, now, that comes under opinions. I got it right over here. I didn't like it either. Once upon a time in a corn country, there lived a beautiful girl, and her name was Rendersella. Now, Rendersella lived with her mugly other and two sad blisters. Also, in this same corn country, there was a very prancing hints. And this prancing hints was going to have a bouncy fall, and he'd invited the people for riles amount, especially the pitch people. Now, Rendersella's mugly other and her two sad blisters went out to buy some drancy fesses to wear to this bouncy fall, but Rendersella couldn't go because all she had to wear was some old rurdy dags. Finally, the night of the bouncy fall arrived, and Rendersella couldn't go, so she just cat down and shried. And she was kitten there shrine when all at once there appeared before her Gary Mudfather. And he touched her with his wagic mand, and there appeared before her a kig boats and Hicks White sources to take her to the bouncy fall. But he said, Rendersella, be sure and be home before midnight, or I'll turn you into a tumpkin. When Rendersella arrived at the bouncy fall, the prancing hints met her at the door because he'd been watching behind a wooden hinder. And Rendersella and the prancing hints danced all night until midnight, and they lell and fub. And finally, the mid-clock struck night, and Rendersella staced down the rares, and just as she beached the rottum, she slopped her dripper. The next day, this prancing hints went all over this corn country looking for the beautiful girl who had slopped her dripper. Finally, he came to Rendersella's house, and he tried it on her mugly other, and it fit and did. Then he tried it on her two sigly ushers, and it fit and did. Then he tried it on Rendersella, and it fit and did. It was exactly the sight right. So they were married and lived heavily after happens. Now, the story of the Maury is this. If you go to a bouncy fall and you want to have a prancing hints lolling fuv with you, don't forget to slop your dripper.

You're enjoying Graveside Service, heard only on Austin's Community Radio. And that was a little set there for Archie Campbell from Hee Haw. A couple of comedic pieces. We'll call them pieces. We started with, we heard Archie's Little Black Book, and then Render Cellar, and that came from a CD, or a, it was called Render Cellar, an LP released in 1965. And underneath is some more Larry Elgart here. Larry Elgart died on Longboat Key, Florida, on August 29th of 2017. And this is called Hooked on Broadway. And you can hear there's a little something from Guys and Dolls. And this is Graveside Service. I am your usual host. Our next contestant is Lee Scratch Perry. And he died 5 years ago on August 29th of 2021. He lived to be 85 years old. He died in Kingston. And Lee Scratch Perry can be heard on Roots Train, which is hosted by Selector Dale on Sundays here on Co-op Radio. Sundays from noon until 2. Selector Dale does a really nice job with Jamaican music every Sunday. So we're going to hear just a little bit. We're going to hear a song by Lee Scratch Perry. Actually, this is The Upsetters with Lee Scratch Perry. And the song is called What a Botheration. Let's go ahead and listen to it now. This is Graveside Service on Co-op Radio.

I promised you four actors on today's show, and this is something for the last of those four. This is Gene Wilder, or not, this isn't Gene Wilder, this is for Gene Wilder, the actor who died 10 years ago today, on August 29th of 2016. He had Alzheimer's. He was 83 years old, and he died in Stamford, Connecticut, born in Milwaukee. In 1967, Gene Wilder made his film debut in the movie Bonnie and Clyde. He played Eugene Grizzard, an undertaker. The barrow gang steals his car, and he is on a little date with Evan Evans. And he's like, hey, you know, and he starts to chase the barrow gang, and they catch him. And it's, yeah. So, also, Gene Wilder was in Blazing Saddles and in Young Frankenstein. And this is from Young Frankenstein. This is the main title by John Morris. And we're going to hear from the film Willy Wonka and the Chocolate Factory. We're going to hear Pure Imagination by Gene Wilder. Stay tuned. Dennis is hosting the Lounge Show. 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And next week on Graveside Service, next week we've got Giselle McKenzie, that's fun to say, and Catherine Parr, and we'll see who else we can dig up. 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

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This is Dennis Compa filling in for Jay Robillard. Lewis and Tim were not available. On today's tantalizing array of tunes, we'll hear from Esquivel, the Ames Brothers, Peggy Lee, Frank Sinatra, Tom Lehrer, Stan Freberg, and so many more! Just for today, we want to wish a very happy birthday to Mr. Jay Robillard and Tim Hurtenberger, and belated happy birthday to Miss Pearl and Jan Hurtenberger, and happy birth anniversary to Leah Morgan Durrett. The phone number is 512-472-5667. And let's take it away with The Lounge Show right here on 91.7 FM and KOP.org.

And in the background, we have perhaps the most decadent band in the solar system, Austin's own Minor Mishap Marching Band 2011, Tracksuit from their first self-titled album, featuring the late, great Leah Morgan Durrett on French horn. Today is her birth anniversary. Prior to that, we had Destination Moon, the Ames Brothers. That also was the theme of American Pop, a show that used to be on Co-op. Well, it became rebranded as Atlanta Rhythm and Pleasure with Tim Hurtenberger and Lewis Harrison. It's Tim's birthday today. And again, and before that, Mucha Muchacha, Esquivel and his orchestra. And began today's show with That Old Black Magic, a song written by Mr. Johnny Mercer and Mr. Harold Arlen, that Robert Maxwell's Harp and Orchestra. And you are tuned in to The Lounge Show on 91.7 FM, KOOP.org, every Saturday, 10 a.m. to noon. This is Dennis Coppa filling in for Jay Robillard today. We want to thank Mr. Harris for getting us good and warmed up with your Dawn of the Dead, the Graveside Service, which is our opening show on Saturdays, 9 to 10 a.m. Loved hearing the Chris Connor today. And also a big thanks to Mr. Rush Evans. He filled in for Jay last week, I think. And catch Rush later today and every Saturday from 3 to 4 p.m. with Singer in the Song. Also Mondays, noon to 1 p.m. with Off the Beetle Path. And today, well, I'm filling in for Jay, obviously, but today is Jay's birthday. Happy birthday, Monsieur Jay Robillard, and also Tim Hurtenberger. Tim and Lewis hosts the Land and Rhythm and Pleasure, which is on Thursdays 9 to 11 a.m. And happy belated birthday to Tim's lovely wife, Jan, and also Miss Pearl from Pearl's General Store. Catch that show Fridays from 9 to 11 a.m. And birth anniversary to my late friend, Leah Morgan Durrett. And this is Dennis Coppa. Usually I'm on Saturdays 1 to 2 with Adventures in Sound. I'll be doing that later today. I'll tell you more about it later. But the number here is 512-472-5667. So a lot of Adventures in Sound will be related to Jay. Of course, you know, by now, all of Austin listens or should be listening to The Lounge Show, which has been on continuously since New Year's Eve, 1994. Jay is one of the original co-opers, him and Scott Garner. We'll have a little bit more of the Minor Mishap Marching Band. And then we're going to have Summer Wine. Jay often plays that on the show, Lee Hazelwood and Nancy Sinatra version. But here is Lee with Susie Jane Holcomb right here on The Lounge Show with me, Dennis Coppa, filling in for Jay Robillard.

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1: 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And while you're there, you can make a donation 24/7. Prior to that announcement, we had Move Over Darling, Doris Day, from a movie that she starred in from 1963. Good theme song. I think her son Terry Melker had something to do with that one. And before that, the Irving Berlin classic done by the Three Sons in the early 60s, Blue Skies. I've had a copy of that LP in my collection for over 20 years, and only in the last year or so have I finally found a stereo version. So now I got them on in stereo. Began that set with Lee Hazelwood and Susie Jane Hokum, 1966, Summer Wine, right here on The Lounge Show, 91.7 FM, koop.org. Dennis Kampa filling in for your morning man and mine, Jay Robillard. I usually host Adventures in Sound, which I'll be doing today at 1 p.m. in between The Lounge Show and Adventures in Sound. It's the jazz show with some former co-opers back, or one's back, and one's going to be back today. I'll tell you more about that later. But if you want to call us, the number is 512-472-5667. And, you know, this show and every show, it's made for you by someone who means it. I mean, heck, Jay's been doing his show since New Year's Eve, 1994. 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They wanted to bring you something good. And, you know, The Lounge Show, Adventures in Sound, Stronger Than Dirt, all part of your day. 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It varies week to week. 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We plan this based on ideas we have and suggestions you give to us. 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You know, our fall membership drive begins on September 11th, less than 2 weeks away. But you can meet the rush. You'll be the coolest person in your block, in your house, in the room you're in, you know. But again, you're the reason we've been on the air over 30 years, as has The Lounge Show. Heck, why Adventures in Sound's been on the air almost 21 years. More about that later. As I said, I'm Dennis Kampa, filling in for Jay Robillard today. And again, happy birthday to Jay, and also happy birthday to Tim Hurtenberger. Both of their birthdays are today. I'm not going to say how old they are, but they're not young guys. Well, they're always going to be eternally young. Two of the best guys you will ever meet. Jay was the best man at my wedding as well. And here's someone who's often featured on The Lounge Show, one of the kings of The Lounge Show, and someone who Tim Hurtenberger always addresses as Mr., the chairman of the board. That's Frank Sinatra with Nelson Riddle and his orchestra with Nice Work. Wait, is it Nelson Riddle or is it Billy May? I got to read my own handwriting here a minute. Oh, yes, it is. Yeah, I believe it's Nelson Riddle and his orchestra. Frank Sinatra, the classic Nice Work, if you can get it, right here on The Lounge Show with me, Dennis Kampa, filling in for Jay Robillard.

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0: How'd you know?
1: That Marlon Brando's smile makes me feel tall.
0: Helps you, huh? Well, I tell you, Bob Hope, now, he's more my style.
1: Really?
0: Hokey nose and all, he's stuck with it.

Oh, wonderful. That was Bing Crosby and Rosemary Clooney. Music by Billy May. How about you? Fun album, Fancy Meeting You. And before that, we had gentleman friend Blossom Dearie. You often hear on the lounge show. Began that work with Mr. Frank Sinatra. Nice work if you can get it with Nelson Riddle and his orchestra. It was Nelson after all. And this is the lounge show on 91.7 FM, KOOP.org. I'm Dennis Kappa, filling in for your morning man and mine, Jay Robillard, and happy birthday, Jay and Tim Hurtenberger from the Land of Rhythm and Pleasure. Yeah, I don't know if there's any other instances where there's two co-op folks who share a birthday, but Jay and Tim do. Not the same age, although close. The number here is 512-472-5667. And wanted to let you all know that my show, Adventures in Sound, well, it's on later today and every Saturday, 1 to 2. And today, we're celebrating the 60th birthday. I don't say that very often, birthdays, because most of the folks who I celebrate, it's usually their birth anniversary. They're no longer around, in many cases, decades. But the wonderful singer, songwriter, guitarist Holly Golightly is going to be 60 on September 7th. So I'm celebrating her birthday a little early. Some solo stuff from her with the Head Coaties and the original versions of songs she covered, everyone from Tampa Red to the Kinks. That's today, 1 to 2 p.m. And Adventures in Sound next month turns 21. You can finally drink. And at Community Garden, where Co-op has a residency the first Thursday of every month, next Thursday, September 3rd, from 7 to 11 p.m., please, yours truly, Melinda B. from the Africa Express and Kim Simpson from International Folk Bazaar will be spinning records. It's the Adventures in Sound 21st birthday salute. That's Thursday, September 3rd from 7 to 11 p.m. We'll be spinning all sorts of records that evening. I look forward to that. And today's lounge show, just a variety of material, and again, mainly saluting Jay's birthday. In addition to the lounge, a lot of folks may not be aware, Jay is a big fan of 60s rock in general. In fact, I interviewed him several weeks ago on Adventures in Sound, which I quite enjoyed, and that show is still in Mixcloud. That was back on August 1st at the beginning of this month. And big fan of the Beatles, so this next set, Jay, is for you. Well, the whole show is for you. Beatles covers, and here's something you've heard many times in the lounge show, maybe the definitive version of Lucy in the Sky with Diamonds. We're talking about the astounding, still around, well into his 90s, Mr. William Shatner, Lucy in the Sky with Diamonds from 1968 on The Lounge Show.

Picture yourself in a boat on a river with tangerine trees and marmalade skies. Somebody calls you. You answer quite slowly. A girl with kaleidoscope eyes. Cellophane flowers of yellow and green towering over your head. 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

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Everyone smiles as you drift past the flowers that grow so incredibly high. Newspaper taxis appear on the shore, waiting to take you away. Climb in the back with your head in the clouds. And

myself on a train in a station with plasticine porters, with looking glass ties. Suddenly, someone is there at the turnstile.

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1: Prior to that announcement, we had a Beatles set for birthday boy Jay Robillard. We had the Beatles himself. You don't hear them very often on the lounge show. There's a few items they had that would fit in the lounge, Jane, and that's one of them. That's a radio performance on the BBC, The Honeymoon Song, Paul McCartney doing the lead. Prior to that, Petula Clark managed to make a somewhat loungy version of Rain, which was a B-side, the B-side to Paperback Writer, which is an incredible number, you know, just incredibly psychedelic, backwards vocals and instruments, all sorts of stuff, slowed down. But she made it pretty cool. It is cool, but she made it totally quite different. It made it her own. Before that, Peggy Lee taking another John Lennon classic, A Hard Day's Night, and making her own. Yeah, and then another John. So the three Beatles covers were all John Lennon songs. Began that set with William Shatner with Lucy in the Sky with Diamonds from his album The Transformed Man, right here on 91.7 FM, KOP.org. Dennis Kappa filling in for Jay Robillard. The number is 512-472-5667. If you want to give us a call right now with your request for leisurely listening, we want to thank everyone who's supporting Co-op. You know, you're the reason we've been on the air for over three decades. Thank you so much. Nearly 32 years. And if you're not one of them yet, if not one of us, one of us, one of us, get the Freaks reference, go to KOP.org. It's right there for you. Maybe you're listening at KOP.org. I know the lounge show routinely, almost every week, has a couple hundred listeners. And if you need Beat the Rush, our membership drive begins 2 weeks from yesterday, Friday, September 11th. But Beat the Rush, be the grooviest person around. Donate generously, KOP.org, and we thank you. In addition to Jay Robillard, happy birthday, Jay. It's also the birthday of Mr. Tim Hertenberger. Happy birthday, Tim. Tim is part of what I call Co-op's Hillbilly Mafia, my loose tongue-in-cheek term for the country folks at Co-op. And Tim co-hosts with Lewis Harrison Land of Rhythm and Pleasure, which has vintage country and pop and stuff done in earlier styles. That can be heard Thursdays, 9 to 11 a.m., formerly American Pop, just rebranded, and also that time slot was Lonesome Stranger for many years as well. And now, Tim, I don't know if you've heard this song, but Tim, I often joke with Tim, he has a couple of catchphrases. What is he great in? That's right. Well, this is a recording called That's Right, Arthur. Now, it was released for nearly half a century. This was recorded in 1953. It's by Stan Freberg and Dosh Butler. They wrote and performed all the voices. It's a spoof of radio and TV host Arthur Godfrey, who had that rather naval voice. How are you? His rather on-air, genial demeanor contrasted sharply with what many people reported to be rather unpleasant personality. You may, if you know your radio TV history, you may be aware that Godfrey fired on-air Julius LaRosa in the early 50s. Well, this recording Freberg and Butler did for Capitol Records, which, and again, they got the thumbs down. It didn't come out till 1999, but it is pretty funny. It was supposed to be a single. The other side was going to be The Worst of the Town, which was an Ed Sullivan spoof, which is also quite funny as well. But here it is. It's for you, Tim. That's right, Arthur. Stan Freberg and Dosh Butler spoofing Arthur Godfrey right here on The Lounge Show with me, Dennis Kappa, filling in for Jay Robillard.
2: In the blue Ridge Mountains of Virginia, and the trail of the lonesome pine. Well, Hawaii, gee whiz, it's a nice day.
3: That's right, Arthur.
2: Well, you look like you had a good night's sleep, lad.
3: That's right, Arthur.
2: It's a pretty tie you're wearing.
3: That's right, Arthur. That's right, Arthur.
2: Well, I just cleared my throat is all. See, I was over to the Douglas factory the other day. They had a 1 cent sale. You buy one DC-3 for $100,000, you get the other one for a penny. I think you folks can still get in on it if you hurry right over.
3: That's right, Arthur.
2: Say, how about a tune from Frank? You want to sing Frank?
4: Yes, I do, and my name is Frank.
2: Oh, it's Frank as far as I'm concerned.
4: Frank!
2: Say, guess who I had warming up in the audition pen this morning?
4: Who?
2: Morton Downey.
4: Call me Frank!
2: Okay, all those in the cast who want to see my new Honolulu movies, hold up your leg irons.
3: There isn't time, Arthur. The program's almost over.
2: Oh, what a shame. Well, I think I got time for one joke. You see this ukulele? I bought it with no strings attached. What's that? What's that noise?
3: It was me, Arthur. I was drinking a glass of noodle soup when you told that last joke. I wasn't able to laugh in time, so I did the next best thing. I gargled.
2: See, that's thinking on your feet. Only the quick thinkers stay with me. Hey, you with the freckles, you're fired. Oh, that's me. I'm looking in the mirror.
3: That's right, Arthur.
2: We'll see you Monday, folks. If you want to have some fun over the weekend, get out and build your own airstrip. It's more fun than a barrel of monkeys.
3: Sing it, Arthur.
2: In the Blue Ridge Mountains of Virginia, on the trail of the lonesome

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Yes, named after me, your sub-host today on The Lounge Show. Minor Mishap Marching Band from about 11 or so years ago, featuring my late friend Leah Morgan Durrett. Happy birthday, Leah, wherever you may be. Before that, we had Katie Lee from her classic album Songs of Couch and Consultation. That was The Guilty Rag, which I first heard on Dr. Demento in the late 80s, I believe. Before that, a B-side, appropriately enough, called Flipside. That's the music of David Seville. And that was the flip side to the Chipmunks' Ragtime Cowboy Joe. And before that, we had That's Right, Arthur, Stan Freberg and Doss Butler, recorded 1953, unissued till 1999. This is Dennis Comp on The Lounge Show, filling in for Jay Robillard. The number's 512-472-5667. And stick around, we have another glorious hour on The Lounge Show. You know, Jay's theme song is That Old Black Magic, a classic by Johnny Mercer and Harold Arlen. He always plays the version by Robert Maxwell, his harp and orchestra. Well, in a moment, we're going to hear another classic version done by Louis Prima and Keeley Smith on The Lounge Show with me, Dennis Compa, filling in for Jay Robillard.

You just heard Louis Prima and Keeley Smith, their version of the Johnny Mercer Harold Arlen classic, That Old Black Magic from the late 1950s, right here on KOOP HD1, HD3 Hornsby, 91.7 FM and KOOP.org. Welcome to the second hour of the Lounge Show. This is Dennis Compa filling in for your morning man and mine, Jay Robillard. The number is 512-472-5667, and happy birthday, Jay. Today is his birthday, and also today is the birthday of Mr. Tim Hurtenberger from the Land of Rhythm and Pleasure. We want to wish happy belated birthday to Pearl from Pearl's General Store and Tim's lovely wife, Jan, and happy birth anniversary to my friend Leah Morgan Durrett. And I'll be here for another hour till noon, and then the jazz show takes over. The Swingers back, and Miss 45s as well. I'll tell you more about that later. And I'll be back at 1 with Adventures in Sound. Over the last couple of days, there's been some rain in Austin. Good portion last night. I was driving in the rain. But here's a classic song all about that by, speaking of Harold Arlen, this is a Harold Arlen, Ted Kohler song, Come Rain or Come Shine, right here on, I almost said Adventures in Sound, on the Lounge Show on 91.7 FM and KOP.org. 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
1: 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It's very sunny today, though. That was Stormy Weather that goes back to a Cotton Club show from 1933, introduced by Ethel Waters, often associated with her and with Lena Horne, and Ella Fitzgerald doing her distinctive spin on it with Billy May and his music. Before that, Come Rain or Come Shine, Judy Garland, backed by Nelson Riddle and his orchestra, a favorite of English comic actor John LeMessurier, right here on The Lounge Show, 91.7 FM and KOOP.org. Dennis Kampa filling in for Jay Robillard. Happy birthday, Jay. It is his birthday today. The number is 512-472-5667. And you're not going to hear this mix of music elsewhere. You know, within a couple hours, you hear stuff like Stan Freberg, Judy Garland, Frank Sinatra, Esquivel and his orchestra. That's not going to happen anywhere else on the dial. And that's why Co-op's been around for over 30 years. And please help make sure this stays true for always. Please donate generously at koop.org. And we thank you. Again, you're the reason this Co-op's continues to thrive after three decades. And heck, my show, Adventures in Sound, for almost more than two decades. But The Lounge Show, nearly 32 years. And we thank you. And as I mentioned, today is the birthday of Monsieur J. Robillard. I believe he'll be back next week, and I'm filling in for him. My name's Dennis Kampa. And a song that goes out to Jay. Now, he often plays on The Lounge Show, and it goes out to his lovely wife, Melinda. Jay, this is for you and Mel. I know you love this recording. This is Fred Astaire, a classic written by Jerome Kern and Dorothy Fields from the Astaire Rogers classic Swing Time. And this is The Way You Look Tonight, right here on The Lounge Show.

Was Peggy Lee with the beautiful recording Love Your Magic Spells Everywhere, a song that goes back to the late 1920s, and as you can tell, it's a bit of a rarity. It was reissued on a rarity set on Capitol, some of her Capitol rarities. She recorded for Capitol many years, and obviously there was a bit of damage towards the end, but gorgeous recording. Before that, we had Tea for Two, a song written by Irving Caesar and Vincent Newman, so it goes back to the mid-1920s from the show No No Nanette. That was by Blossom Dearie. Began that with the Jerom Kern Dorothy Fields classic from the Astaire Rogers movie Swing Time, The Way You Look Tonight, Fred Astaire. When the Stars goes out to Jay and Melinda Robillard. Happy birthday, Jay, and happy belated birthday, Mel, as we call her. Her birthday was earlier this month, and the Robillard's wedding anniversary was early in August. This is Dennis Kappa filling in for your morning man and mine, Jay Robillard, on the Lounge Show. And I believe Jay will be back next week. Stick around, because at noon, it's going to be the jazz show. There's a variety of hosts in that. We want to welcome back the Swinger. The Swinger is one of trillions of hosts of that show. Well, I mean, the Swinger has been part of co-op on and off for a long time, decades. You know, he'll be here for a while and then he'll come back. Although this time he waited a bit longer than usual, you know, but it's like the mafia. You can never truly leave it. But we welcome the Swinger back to the Jazz Show Collective. And today is this is his first show as a fully legal licensed co-op programmer again. And he's joined by Miss 45s, another former co-oper who's not rejoined yet. She was one of the rotating hosts on Crate Digger's Gold. So it's the day of reanimating former co-opers, one of whom is now part of Cub again. I mean, who knows? Maybe Art Baker will be resurrected at some point. The number here is 512-472-5667. And we're going to play another of the Lounge Show favorites, Esquivel, with the classic Sentimental Journey, right here on, of course, the Lounge Show, 91.7 FM, KOP.org. Dennis Kappa filling in for Jay Robillard.

0: 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Driving is a feeling. Whoa, that's some fancy driving.
1: 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Before that, Buddy Greco, it had Better Be Tonight, which comes from the first Pink Panther movie. Began that set, Sentimental Journey, is done by Esquivel and his orchestra. That's Esquivel's version of a big hit in the mid-1940s for Doris Day and Les Brown and his band of renown. 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The phone number is 512-5667, and the swinger has entered the building. And whenever the swinger's doing noon to one, I have flashbacks to about 20 years ago, because the swinger, with his own show, appropriately called The Swinger, was noon to one for about a year and a half. It had several different time slots, but it was noon to one for about a year and a half, and I was 1 to 2 and Jay 10 to 12, so it takes me back. And we have time for, we have another 25 minutes left to show the show, so we'll have some more fun. The Three Sons, once again, Caravan, right here on The Lounge Show with me, Dennis Compa, filling in for birthday boy, Jay Robillard.

We just heard Henry Mancini and his orchestra from the 1961 movie Breakfast at Tiffany's, Something for Cat, great soundtrack. Before that, Hey Jude by Bing Crosby. There were some Beatles songs that would have suited him. Maybe not that one, particularly the Little Drummer Boy chorus, but I do like that. And I had a really nice call that song was on the jukebox at a place that's long closed here in Austin called the Dry Creek Cafe. If I got the name wrong, I apologize. But thank you so much, Marshall, for calling. Begin that set with the Three Sons and Caravan right here on the Lounge Show, 91.7 FM and KOOP.org. This is Dennis Kampa filling in for your morning man and mine, Jay Robillard. And again, happy birthday, Jay. Today is his birthday. And also happy birthday to Tim Hurtenberger from the Land of Rhythm and Pleasure. Happy belated birthday to Jan, Tim's lovely wife, and also Miss Pearl from Pearl's General Store. And, you know, membership drive is happening soon, but, you know, COPE's been on the air since 1994, almost 32 years, since December 17th, 1994. And, you know, Austin's been through a lot of changes since then, but it's here because people keep deciding they dig it. I mean, heck, they've been digging the Lounge Show for over three decades, and you're listening right now. 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You'll be the coolest person in the room you're in or anywhere. And the number here is 512-472-5667. Dennis Kampa filling in for Jay Robillard. And stick around because in about 13 minutes, the Swingers back with Miss 45, yes, it's the day for old co-opers to come back. I mean, who knows? Maybe Magic Eel Jan John Early will be reanimated. We'll see. But and they'll be noon to one with the jazz show. I'll be back at 1 p.m. for my regular program, Adventures in Sound, celebrating early the 60th birthday of How to Go Lightly. And speaking of anniversary, Adventures in Sound is turning 21 soon. Next Thursday, there's a big event. I'll tell you about that shortly. And here's another couple of unusual numbers. Tom Lehrer classic. This is the orchestral version with music by Dick Hyman. The Masochism Tango right here on The Lounge Show, 91.7 FM and KOP.org. Dennis Kampa filling in for Jay Robillard.

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0: world's only hidden place. 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

enjoyed in Peyton Place. That's where they put the statue up of Sigmund Freud, in Peyton Place. 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Peyton Place, where the good life is, depending where your wife is. Nobody's got an overdose of scruples down in Peyton Place. 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They're giving promiscuity a real bad name in Peyton Place.

In the background, we have the Three Sons, once again with the classic Fever. Before that, we had Alan Sherman, 1965, Peyton Place, USA, which was a novel, a movie, a TV show as well. TV show helped launch the career of Mia Farrow and Ryan O'Neal. Actually, there was also a movie, another movie called Return to Peyton Place. And before that, Tom Lehrer with the orchestral version of the Masochism Tango, which I think is from 1960, music by Dick Hyman. This is The Lounge Show, 91.7 FM and KOOP.org. Dennis Kampa filling in for Jay Robillard. And again, happy birthday, Jay, and to Tim Hurtenberger. And birth anniversary to my friend Leah Durrett. And also happy belated birthday to Pearl from Pearl's General Store. And also to Jan Hurtenberger as well. And stick around because in about 4.5 minutes, the Swinger, yes, he's back. For the 20th time on Co-op Radio, is going to be here with the Jazz Show. He can't get away from the noon to one slot. It's like the mafia. You can never leave. He's back, fully legal this time, and he's bringing with him another, well, still former co-oper. You know, we'll see if they'll come back. Miss 45s, formerly of Craig Digger's Gold. And again, you know, it's quite possible. You never know. Art Baker could get resurrected. Yeah, we'll see. But you stick around. That's happening at high noon. I'll be back at 1 p.m. to do Adventures in Sound. We're going to celebrate a little early the 60th birthday of one of my favorite contemporary entertainers, Holly Golightly. We'll hear her solo with the Head Coaties and the original versions of songs she covered, everyone from the Kinks to Tampa Red. I look forward to that show. And right, we're going to hear a little bit more of Fever. Then we have one more selection today, one of the essentials of the Lounge Show, and it's going to be Some Velvet Morning by Lee Hazelwood and Nancy Sinatra right here on 91.7 FM and KOP.org. Dennis Kampa filling in for Jay Robillard in the Lounge Show. And again, happy birthday, Jay and Tim Hurtenberger. And we'll see you soon. Goodbye.

0: All right, you're tuned into the Jazz Show here on KOOP HD1 HD3 Hornsby. This is The Swinger. I'll be your host on today's program, and I'm joined, honored to be joined by co-op alumnus DJ, or I shouldn't say DJ, Ms. 45s.
1: You can call me a DJ. I'll take it.
0: She is a DJ. It's just not part of her moniker.
1: Right, that's right. No, thank you so much for having me. I'm so excited to be back.
0: Ms. 45s is going to play some soul jazz for us later in the program. And so we're looking forward to hearing what she's got picked out for us. We're going to start off with a set of more recent releases. And first up, we've got trumpeter Josh Lawrence from his latest album, Still We Dream, which he has described as kind of a conversation between Thelonious Monk and classical composer Frédéric Chopin. So we're going to hear one of the Chopin tunes, since Monk covers in the jazz world pretty common, Chopin not so much. Let's hear Josh Lawrence doing Opus 36, Impromptu number 2.

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0: All right, we're back after that extended set of new releases. We just finished that off with trumpeter Bria Schoenberg, who was soloing along with her with guest trumpeter Kellen Hannes. That's from Bria Schoenberg's March 2026 release, Brass. And they did Frank Lesser's Brotherhood of Man. By the way, Bria Schoenberg is scheduled to perform at the upcoming Austin Jazz Festival. It's called ATX Jazz Fest or something like that. It's going to take place in next April 2027. So you have a chance to see her if you'd like. Before that, we had vocalist Stella Cole doing the classic It Had to Be You from her latest release, Live at Cafe Carlisle. And I just got a note yesterday, an email, that says she's got another album in the works. I don't know the release date yet, but it's available for pre-order. Anyway, she must be doing well if they're churning out the releases that quickly. That album just came out a couple months ago. And before that, we had clarinetist Virginia McDonald doing her original composition, Retrogression, from her debut release, In Search Of. It came out in May, I believe, of this year. Virginia McDonald. And in the liner notes, which are written by trombonist Michael Dees, he says that that composition is a contrafact of the bebop classic Conception, written by George Shearing back in the 1940s. You don't hear a lot of jazz clarinet these days, not like you did back in the big band era. But really nice stuff from Virginia McDonald. And then we started off with trumpeter Josh Lawrence doing Chopin's Opus 36 Impromptu No. 2 from his latest release, Still We Dream. All right, as promised, it's time to turn things over to Ms. 45's, who's cooked up a batch of soul jazz for us. And why don't you tell us a little bit about what we're going to be hearing?
1: Well, thank you again for having me on. I'm thrilled to be back at Co-op. So I'm going to confess that while preparing for this and going through my records, I did a lot of Googling, is this jazz? Trying to figure out what counts as soul jazz. You know, is this jazz? But when you asked me, the very first song that came to mind is a track that I'm going to play a little bit later. And everything kind of formed around that. I guess I'll tell you, it's Marlena Shaw. It's a live track by Marlena Shaw. And then the first song that I'm going to play. So I told you before the show, I've been spending a lot of time in East Texas with my family because my mom is sick. So I've been helping take care of her. And I have gotten to come back to Austin a little bit more often this summer because my niece is a school teacher. So she's been out for the summer and she's able to help. And this record has barely left my turntable. I've just been listening to the first side over and over again. So the first track I'm going to play is Summer in the City by Quincy Jones. It's on the first side of You've Got It Bad Girl. I miss that poster. I used to have that poster. I don't know where what happened to that. So I'm going to play that. And then we're going to go into Roberta Flack from First Take, Compared to What? And listen to the lyrics. Sadly, it applies today. It could have been written for today. I will give the caveat, two caveats. One, I am one of those tired old ladies kissing dogs. Sorry. And then the other, so both of my parents are ministers and they're not nuts, but some of them are nuts. So we're gonna start off with Summer in the City by Quincy Jones.

Aggression is the motivation. Hang

0: All right, we're going to talk over it a little bit and use it as bed music. So you're listening to Ramsey Lewis, Dear Prudence, off of the album Mother Nature's Son. I love this album, please. Ugh. Wait, I can't.
1: I have a little story about this album.
0: You do?
1: Yes, I do. I first heard it, I got like one of those charity downloads years ago, and really loved it. But when I went and looked up the prices for like a near mint copy on vinyl, I said, wow, that's out of my price range.
0: What is it?
1: I don't remember how much it was. But anyway, okay. I just happened to casually mention to my wife that, you know, this is a groovy album, but it's really kind of too rich for me.
0: Uh-huh.
1: And so, like, the next, I don't remember if it was the birthday or the next birthday or Christmas, she got me a copy.
0: Aww,
1: I mean,
0: that's near so
1: mint.
0: Sweet.
1: My wife, I think I'll keep her.
0: Yeah, I think you better. This one, I don't know what I paid for this one. It's definitely not mint, but it's in pretty good shape. It wouldn't have been more than $10, though. But I never find, I have no idea how much records cost. I started putting a few things into Discogs and was shocked. But I am always looking for copies of this to give as gifts, and I never see it. That's why I don't know what it costs, I guess. But I love this album. I had to be careful about the call. I almost did a call to action, which I have to avoid. But please, you know, if you haven't checked out this album, it's great start to finish. Charles Stepney arranged, composed. Mother Nature's Son came out in, what is it? I don't have my note. November. The White Album came out in 1968, November.
1: Right.
0: And then Charles Stepney went to work composing this and then talked Ramsey Lewis into it. And it was released, I want to say, it's just a couple of months later. I want to say they did it fast.
1: Wow.
0: He just kind of worked in a fevered, inspired, right? But then after that, we had... I'm sorry. I forgot to say this earlier. You've Got It Bad, Girl. Part of the reason, another reason why I wanted to play that song and something from that album is because I'm going to be playing Marlena Shaw coming up live from Montreux. And that happened in July 1973. And that is when Quincy Jones was in the studio recording You Got It Bad, Girl. So I thought that was nice. I like to do that and stack things up, play things that were contemporaneous. I actually planned on playing Donald Byrd, Blackbird. I was going to play one of his tracks, also 1973. But I guess I hallucinated owning that album because I couldn't find it anywhere. But I hope you enjoyed those. And then there's Ramsey Lewis that we talked over just a little bit. And we're going to come back. We're going to take a short break. And then we'll come back with Marlena Shaw, Woman of the Ghetto, live at Montreux Jazz Festival. And this is a track that I found in high school or early college in the file downloading days. And then when I saw the Marlena Shaw LP one day when I was record shopping and I saw Woman of the Ghetto, I thought, yes, finally I have that song. And I listened and I was disappointed. It was great, but this is just incredible. This version, this performance of the song is incredible. So I hope you enjoy it as much as I do. And then since it's political, we'll keep it political and play a little David Axelrod. And then we'll come back. We'll probably bring that down for a little bit and talk over that just a bit. But yeah, we're going to take a quick break and then we'll be back with Marlena Shaw.
2: Did you know Asian Americans have had a continuous presence on Turtle Island since at least the 1600s? But not many people know much about us. Whether it's the Manila Men of Louisiana, the Asian American movement of the 60s and 70s, or artists making waves in hip-hop to house to Latin music, City Beef serves up facts, history, and headlines by, for, and about Asian Pacific Islander communities in ATX and around the world. 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
3: I want you to get together, put your hands together one time, and help me pray for one sinner from the ghetto. Oh Lord, We call him Harold Jones, and he plays drums. Would you do it for him one time? Yeah, yeah, yeah, yeah, yeah. They appreciate you, Harold Jones.

Put a blessing on Brother Ed Boyer. He appreciates you too. Hit that note again. Let me see if that's still right. And oh Lord, from the ghetto, from a $100,000 house tag ghetto. Lord, you don't need to bless him no more. Please get together for Mr. George Gaffney. Yeah, yeah, yeah, yeah, yeah, yeah, yeah, yeah, yeah.

Marlena Show. The one and only Marlena Shaw.

0: So when getting records together for this, I realized how many of the records I was thinking of I used as bed music, and I thought it's gonna feel weird not panning down and talking over some of these because I did it so often on Crate Digger's Gold. But we're gonna talk over David Axelrod for a little bit. I will say that was, I made a joke, okay, when I said the political thing, that was a joke. I just don't want any bros out there feeling smug, or anybody being confused. So I originally, like I said, I was going to play Donald Byrd here and have some 1973 Symmetry. I think that he recorded Blackbird in January of 1973, I believe. But, or maybe it just came, maybe it was 72 and it came out in 73. But I couldn't find it, so I decided to go with the 1968 Symmetry with Ramsey Lewis with this David Axelrod, Holy Thursday. So I hope you guys are enjoying it. We'll go back to it in just a minute. And I hope you also enjoyed the Marlena Shaw. What did you think?
1: Great.
0: Incredible. Her vocals.
1: Yeah, she's a great one.
0: She's incredible. And I don't remember now if I said that the vocals, if the vocals on Summer in the City, that was Valerie Simpson.
1: Right.
0: Of Ashford and Simpson. And I think that's a great lyrics change. Ain't it nice to be a girl? So yeah, thank you again for having me.
1: Well, thank you for helping me out here.
0: Oh,
1: I didn't
0: please.
1: Have to do much work.
0: No, you sacrificed some of your precious air time. I really, really appreciate it. It's been so nice to be back in Co-op.
1: Speaking of which, anybody out there who wants to tell Miss 45s how much they've enjoyed her selections today, that you can call us on the studio, 512-472-5667. Let her know you appreciate what she did today.
0: I do like taking calls. I used to do it on air quite a bit. I actually would sometimes I'd bring in my tarot cards and do tarot readings. I did a lot. I stretched the limits of Crate Digger's Gold. But yes, and if you're interested in getting involved in co-op, I'm told that there's a volunteer orientation meeting on Tuesday.
1: That's right. Tuesday at 7 o'clock at the station. Go to co-op.org for more information.
0: Yep, this sounds like fun. It is.
1: All right, we're going to step aside because coming up next is Adventures in Sound with him, Dennis Compa. Stay tuned for that. 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

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This is Dennis Compa. We want to thank The Swinger and Miss 45, sounds like a TV show, for doing the jazz show. Yes, The Swinger's back. This time it's personal. Today's Adventures in Sound, we're going to celebrate a bit early the birthday of Holly Golightly. Holly Golightly Smith, wonderful singer, songwriter, guitarist. Her 60th birthday is happening September 7th. She was born on that day, 1966, in London. Phone number here is 512-472-5667. So this hour we'll have Holly Golightly. We'll have her solo with the Head Coaties and the original versions of songs she covered.

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1: Thanks to Salty Cracker for that announcement. And happy birthday, Salty Cracker. He was listening to the Lounge the other day. He messaged me. 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Before that, Holly Golightly from a 1996 single, I Can't Be Trusted. 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The Head Codies covered that on Sound of the Baskervilles, 1995. 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This is Dennis Compa. And today's Adventures in Sound, we're celebrating the birthday of Holly Golightly, full name Holly Golightly Smith. Her 60th birthday is on September 7th, so a little early. But we'll hear, obviously, we heard Holly solo with the Head Codies and the original version of songs she's covered over the decades. The number here is 512-472-5667. And wanted to let y'all know that, you know, speaking of birthdays, Adventures in Sound turns 21 next month. Woohoo! And there is going to be a big event happening over at Community Garden. Community Garden, the first Thursday of every month, several co-op DJs spin records. Next Thursday, September 3rd, join Kim Simpson from International Folk Bazaar, Melinda B. from the Africa Express. Both of them are involved with Beacon Rewind. Melinda is also involved with ATX Dispatch and Geography of Sound occasionally. But join those two and yours truly, Dennis Compa. It's going to be the Adventures in Sound 21st Anniversary Party next Thursday, September 3rd at Community Garden, 7 to 11 p.m. We'll be spinning records live in person. I had a great time doing it last year, celebrating the show's 20th anniversary. It might be an annual thing. It looks like it will be. But yeah, we're celebrating Holly Golightly's birthday today. She started making records in the mid-90s. I know for many years, in addition to making records, well, her primary occupation was a truck driver in England. Now, I don't know if she's still doing that or not. I know she moved to America for a while, but I've seen her live quite a few times. It's been a number of years, but I always enjoy her live performances. Never seen the Head Codies live, at least not yet. I have seen the Head Codes live. But here's Holly Golightly. I think this is the first song I've heard. It's from her 1995 album of the same name. This is Virtually Happy, right here on 91.7 FM and KOOP.org, Adventures in Sound. This is Dennis Compa.

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1: Yes, Brew & Brew, one of many Co-op residencies. I think we have several trillion by this point. Prior to that, we had Look For Me Baby, a Ray Davies song. The Kinks recorded it, but I really like that version done by Goldie and the Gingerbreads, like the Kinks version, also from 1965. And they had Cody's, or actually Holly Golightly later covered it on her album Laugh It Up, which is all covers. Before that, When the Night Comes, the Head Cody's, Holly Golightly doing the lead vocal. Any Head Cody's tracks we're playing today, Holly Golightly does the lead vocal, and that's from 1991. Began that set with Have Love Will Travel, the Sonics, 1965. And the Head Cody's covered it on the album of the same name from 1992. 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And, you know, this show and every show in Co-op, well, it's made by someone who means it. 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Again, you don't do a weekly show for over two decades in Adventures in Sound case unless you mean it and are here for you out there in Radioland cyberspace. 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Our fall membership drive is happening beginning September 11th at 9 a.m. at Pearl's General Store, but you can meet the rush. 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Well, actually, maybe you're listening right now. Make a donation. Thank you so much. You're the reason that Co-op has been on the air nearly 32 years and Adventures in Sound for almost 21 years. The show can almost finally drink. Today's Adventures in Sound, we're celebrating the 60th birthday of one of my favorite contemporary artists, Holly Golightly. Full name, Holly Golightly Smith, born September 7th, 1966. Celebrating a little early because next week is an Adventures in Jazz Sound. More about that later. She's toured the States many times. I've seen her in Austin. I think I've seen her in other cities as well. Though it's been quite a few years. Always puts on a great show. And here is a... wait a minute. I think I said the Sonics did Have Love Will Travel. Okay, well, we're going to hear that. You know, and I think I back announced Have Love Will Travel. I can't read my own notes. That set we just heard, it was Look For Me Baby by Goldie and Gingerbreads. When the Night Comes, the Head Cody's 1991. We began with Holly Golightly 1995, Virtually Happy from the album the same name. We've not heard the Sonics from 1965 doing Have Love Will Travel. We're going to do it right now on Adventures in Sound with me, Dennis Compa.

That was the Kinks' 1964 single, I Gotta Move. Yet another Kinks song covered by the Head Coaties on the Sound of the Baskervilles album. Before that, Holly Go Lightly, a 1996 single. She was really prolific in 95 to 97. Waiting Room. I've had that for, I think, not long after it since it came out. Before that, Gotta Get the First Plane Home, the Kinks, 1965. The Head Coaties covered it on Girlsville in 1991. Began that set with the Sonics, 1965. Have Love Will Travel. And it was covered on the Head Coaties album of the same name, Have Love Will Travel. Now I got the back announcing right. This is Dennis Compa, Adventures in Sound, 91.7 FM and KOOP.org, Saturdays 1 to 2 p.m. Wanted to let you know that next Thursday, September 3rd, in the Land of Rhythm and Pleasure, Tim and Lewis are going to be having a show about September songs. I imagine they'll have September in the Rain. And the Land of Rhythm and Pleasure airs Thursdays, 9 to 11 a.m. And by the way, happy birthday. Today is the birthday of Tim Hurtenberger and Jay Robillard from The Lounge Show. It's my pleasure to fill in for Jay today on this birthday. And also happy birthday to Tim's lovely wife, Jan Hurtenberger. Happy belated birthday. Happy belated birthday to Pearl from Pearl's General Store. Catch that show Fridays 9 to 11 a.m. And Salty Cracker. His birthday is tomorrow. Thanks for sending me an email, Salty. Thank you so much. The phone number here is 512-472-5667. Also, Adventures in Sound at yahoo.com. And next week will be Adventures in Jazz Sound, 12 to 2 p.m. I will tell you about that a little later on. Today's show, the usual 1 to 2, celebrating a bit early the 60th birthday of the wonderful Holly Golightly. This next set is some blues songs she's covered over the years. Here's a classic written by Willie Dixon, Little Walter, 1955, Mellow Down Easy. Right here on 91.7 FM, KOOP.org, Adventures in Sound with me, Dennis Compa.

from 1934, Hattie Hart with I Let My Daddy Do That. Holly Golightly covered it on her 1997 album Painted On. Before that, Don't You Lie to Me, Tampa Red. Hudson Whitaker was his real name. That's from 1940. Holly Golightly covered it on her 1996 album Laugh It Up. She also covered on that album Mellow Down Easy, a Willie Dixon song that was written by Little Walter. And Mellow Down Easy began that set. Right here on Adventures in Sound, 91.7 FM and KOOP.org. This is Dennis Compa. The phone number is 512-472-5667. In about 17 minutes, stay tuned for the Dark Side Daddy Show right at 2. He's going to be on the scene. I think he's going to keep it clean. Next week's Adventures in Sound, it's going to be Adventures in Jazz Sound. That happens about every 4 weeks where I combine the jazz show with Adventures in Sound. So I'll be on the air from 12 to 2 next week. And usually on Adventures in Sound, I celebrate jazz and pop music from the 1920s and 30s with natal anniversaries, celebrating the birth anniversaries of people who made the music in the 1920s, the jazz and pop music of the 1920s and 30s. The composers and lyricists, the band leaders, the singers, and the musician. Next week, we're going to salute the birth anniversaries of 5 songwriters: Howard Dietz, Arthur Freed, Lou Hanneman, Billy Rose, and Al Sherman. Next Saturday, September 5th, from 12 to 2 p.m. Do stick around for that. 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We really appreciate it. And again, you're the reason we've been on the air for nearly 32 years. Today's Adventures in Sound, celebrating the 60th birthday of Holly Golightly. Holly Golightly Smith, born September 7th, 1966 in London. I am so used to saying birth anniversaries because most of the people whose birthdays I salute have been long gone, you know, long deceased. But Holly Golightly is still going strong. And next, here's a song, another song from the great Laugh It Up album from 1996. From 1968, Nancy Sinatra and Lee Hazlewood with Sand, right here on Adventures in Sound with me, Dennis Compa.

1997, the Head Codies. Again, Holly Golightly singing all the Head Codies tracks we're playing today. You Ruined My Night's Rest, a longtime favorite of mine. Before that, also from 1997, from another album, You're Right, I'm Wrong, Head Codies. Began that set, 1968, Nancy Sinatra and Lee Hazelwood, Sand. Holly Golightly covered it on her 1996 album, Laugh It Up. 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You have about 5 minutes left, 512-472-5667. And stick around right at 2. The Dark Side Daddy's going to be on the scene. I think he's going to keep it clean. I look forward to the Dark Side Daddy, and I've been a proud radio neighbor of him since June 4th of 2016. Next week, it's going to be September 5th, Adventures in Jazz Sound, 12 to 2 p.m., something I do about every 4 weeks, combining the jazz show with Adventures in Sound, 20s and 30s jazz and pop records, birthday salutes. We're going to celebrate the natal anniversaries of five songwriters: Howard Dietz, Arthur Freed, Lou Handyman, Billy Rose, and Al Sherman. We're going to hear some very well-known songs, period recordings, when the songs were new, such as Are You Lonesome Tonight and Singing in the Rain. 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Not just Adventures in Sound, but other shows I've done over the years, and some more recent episodes where someone filled in. You can always email me, adventuresinsound@yahoo.com. And don't forget, Adventures in Sound 21st Anniversary Party is happening next Thursday, September 3rd, at Community Garden, 7 to 11 p.m. I'll be DJing along with my friend Kim Simpson from the International Folk Bazaar and Beacon Rewind, and the lovely Melinda B., who also happens to be my wife. She hosts the Africa Express, rotating hosts in Beacon Rewind, co-hosts ATX Dispatch, and occasionally as well as Geography of Sound. I mean, I think between here and Rocky, that's about 90% of co-op shows. But again, today's Adventures in Sound, celebrating the birthday of Holly Golightly. And again, happy early birthday to Salty Cracker, and happy birthday to Jay Robillard, Tim and Jen Hurtenberger, and Miss Pearl. One more song, Holly Golightly, from her 2003 album. Truly, she is none other, which is true. This is a Kinks cover called Time Will Tell. And again, Holly Golightly turned 60 on September 7th. Thank you so much, Miss Golightly Smith, for a lot of great records. And look forward to hearing many more records from you in the future. Stay tuned for the Dark Side Daddy on 91.7 FM and KOOP.org. 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

0: What is trip hop? 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Who is left field? 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How did the city of Bristol influence so many artists and scenes outside its sun-baked walls?
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0: わわわわわわわわわわわわわわわわわわわわわわわわわ
1: Hello there, surface dwellers, and Darkside Daddy here. Yep, back on the scene. We're keeping it clean, and we're hijacking these here particular airwaves just for a while, hoping to make you smile from the caves of the catacombs beneath the beautiful studios of KOP.

0: guitars, and of course, a little bit of mayhem. And today, we are having us a swinginest Saturday. That is music from the UK, typically circa the 1960s. But today, we're going to dwell not only in the 60s, but well into the 70s.
1: What does this mean?
0: Well, what it means is we're going to be hearing tunes from the mid-60s all the way into the later, the 1970s. And all of these tunes will be culled from the genre that is known as power pop.
2: What the devil is that?
0: Well, I'll tell you, power pop, in my opinion, is the catchiest form of music. It tends to have a very cheerful sound, but often the lyrics express unfulfilled desires and yearnings. And it draws from so many different genres, including garage rock, doo-wop, new wave, glam rock, pub rock.
3: And so on and so on and so on.
0: You're right. It draws from a lot of different genres. And while power pop has never absolutely dominated the charts, it never really goes away. And back in 1967, The Who's Pete Townshend coined the phrase power pop to describe his band, as well as the Small Faces and the Beach Boys. And so it is in the 60s we shall start. And to kick it off on this Dark Side Daddy UK power pop party. And first up, we got a band who actually had many incantations over time, don't you know? I'm talking about the Hollies. And here they're doing Look Through Any Window.

we had to do recordings very quickly in those days. We had a gig up north somewhere like Sheffield to do that night, and we went in the studio at 1 o'clock, recorded it and did the vocals in about 3 hours. And I don't know, I'd just come off a dry patch. I mean, I hadn't written a song for about a month, and they said I'd dried up. So it was the first song I'd written in a little while. I don't know why, it's a celebration of kind of being alive, the song. Baby, I feel good from the moment I rise, feel good from morning till the end of the day. There's nothing more than that. My brother put on some really great power chords, and the rest is history.

0: And now, meet Steve Marriott, a lead singer with one of the most popular new groups in Britain, The Small Faces. Now, Steve, tell us about the kind of work you're doing now.
1: Well, Borums is our sort of scene altogether, you know. The teenagers have changed. They only want to sit, sort of, I think, one of the reasons is they want to sit near the front to see someone. They're not going to be stuck up in a gallery, sort of miles away, just looking at you when they can go to a ballroom perhaps the next week or the week after, queue up and get right there, you know.
0: So what do they do while you're on, dance or watch?
1: Like in ballrooms, yeah. They just watch.
0: And what about your new single record? Is this one of your own compositions?
1: Yeah, it was written in a hotel about 6 o'clock in the morning.
0: Yeah, and it's called?
1: Hey Girl.

0: Okay, Paul, you ready, boy? This is it. Quite brisk, moderato foxtrot.
1: Oh, John,
0: whenever
1: you like, red light's on.
0: Is it? Oh, of course, I couldn't see. 1, 2, 3, 4. Oh, no, stop.

0: an example of the latest musical trend. It's called power pop.
1: Yes, power pop, a genre of music that has actually trended several times throughout the history of pop music. But there are debates about who started this genre, with its jangly guitars, strong harmonies, and lyrics that can range from unabashed happiness to soulful sadness. And today on the Dark Side Daddy Show, it is a swinginest Saturday, so we're listening to some power pop from the UK. Circa the 60s and into the later 70s, and it's all happening from here in the caves and the catacombs beneath the beautiful studios of KOOP, Hornsby, Austin. That is KOOP, Hornsby, Austin, 91.7 on the FM, HD1, HD3, Hybrid Digital, and KOOP.org on the Powery Poppery. And so at the beginning of the show, I mentioned that Pete Townshend was credited with coining the term power pop in 1967. But there were plenty of songs in the UK that could retroactively be called power pop. And that was pretty much what that first set consisted of. For example, first up, we heard from The Hollies, who in 1965 released on Parlophone Records their song Look Through Any Window.
2: Puke of you!
1: Pervert! Yeah, just don't look through just any window. That's kind of a bad idea. Look Through Any Window may not be strictly classified as power pop, but it does have jangly guitars and marvelous harmonies. So it was more of a precursor to power pop, we shall say. And then, what happened next?
3: Now, things are getting kinky, no?
1: Yes, very much so. As we heard from the Kinks doing Till the End of the Day, and it was released in late 1965 on Pi Records, and while that song, along with others such as You Really Got Me, All the Day and All the Night, and Tired of Waiting for You, are not typically classified as power pop, they were all definitely influences of the power pop sound. Then next, we heard from our old friends, the Small Faces. And originally, I was going to play their song, Sha-la-la-la-lee, until I heard this little snippet of Steve Marriott.
4: Right, so then we had to return with something like Sha-la-la-la-lee, which is the only single that I hate, ashamed of.
1: Yeah, so out of respect to Mr. Marriott, I shall never play that song.
4: It was horrible, wasn't it?
1: Yeah, Sha-la-la-la-lee was a song they didn't want to record. Their management pressured them into doing it because their previous single, I Got Mine, tanked, and they wanted the band to have a pop hit. But the next song after Sha-la-la-la-lee was more of a compromise in that it was a bit edgier and closer to the Small Faces' preferences for their music. And it was called Hey Girl, which was one of the songs that Pete Townshend actually did ascribe the power pop label to. And it was released in May of 1966. And speaking of Pete Townshend...
5: Hi, this is Pete Townshend of The Who. I'd like to tell you about some commercials. We're doing commercials for all kinds of products, and you'll hear a lot of them on our new album, which is called The Who Sell Out.
1: Oh, thanks, Pete. And The Who Sell Out was released in 1967... on Decca Records. The Who Sell Out was a concept record, the concept being that what you were listening to was actually a pirate radio station. So they had commercials and jingles and, of course, Who songs. And a commercial we heard found The Who poking fun at the Charles Atlas muscle building course. And that was actually a real thing that you could order out of the back of comic books for years. And that was swiftly followed by Pete Townshend doing the vocals on the song, I Can't Reach You. And finally, well, it was the Beatles doing one of my all-time favorites of theirs, called And Your Bird Can Sing, which many people do consider the absolute template for power pop. And an element that is frequently found in power pop songs is the employment of a Rickenbacker 12-string guitar, which creates that kind of jangly sound like you hear in most power pop songs. And we heard George play it on this track.
2: He's right, you know.
1: Now, and your bird can sing as great a song as I think it is. John Lennon just sort of dismissed it as a knockoff. There are several theories as to who that song was actually about, including Mick Jagger and Marianne Faithfull. Also speculated it was aimed at Paul McCartney and Beatles manager Brian Epstein. And there's even a theory that John wrote it in response to an interview he read of Frank Sinatra.
6: Ring-a-ding-ding-ding.
1: Yeah, and as crazy as it sounds, there is a compelling case made for that theory. And you can see a full rundown of it if you type in Lennon v. Sinatra on the YouTubes. And Frank Sinatra was known to use the word bird in a kind of interesting way.
6: Ring-a-ding-ding-ding.
1: And while the subject of the song is debatable, one thing is absolutely for certain, and that is John and Paul had a really good time recording this song.
7: You can't see me.
1: Yeah, you can find versions of the guys breaking up like that for whatever reason it might have been on the Revolver Deluxe Edition, Revolver being the album that the song was on, and they laugh it up on the Anthology 2 album as well. And now next up, we got a band called Please. And at the next mic break, I'll explain why they were not able to achieve greater fame. But first, here's Man with No Name.

0: the most irreverent, irrelevant father and son team
1: since the Frankensteins.
0: I have it on the best of authority that Ringo Starr is the magic Christian.
2: Can't we settle our differences amicably?
0: No, son, no.
3: Some bird told me that Peter Sellers is the magic Christian.
4: You needn't eat the plastic. I just wanted to see if you had your price. Most of us do.
3: I say, Dad, shouldn't we tell them the real identity of the magic Christian?
0: Heaven only knows, son. Heaven only knows.

0: Link.
1: Blimey, blimey, surface dwellers, I be the Dark Side Daddy. And this be my show, emanating from the caves and the catacombs beneath the beautiful studios of KOOP Hornsby, Austin, 91.7 on the FM, HD1, HD3, Hybrid Digital, and KOOP.org on the World Wide Web. And today, yep, it is a swinginest Saturday, music from the UK circa the 60s, but today we're also going into the 70s, and that is because we are featuring the sounds of British power pop, a genre that has its roots in the 60s, but really took off in the 70s. And first up in that last set, we heard from a band called Please.
2: What?
1: Well, just simply Please, though they could have called it Please Will Someone Release Our Records. This band has the most complicated history I have ever read. They formed in 1967, and by 1969 there had been no less than four different iterations of the band, with members leaving and going to join other bands such as The Flies and The Gun. Ultimately, in 1969, they did complete an album, but they couldn't find any record company that would release it.
3: Oh, right.
1: Indeed, all that work, and so the tape sat in vaults somewhere for years until Essex Records released a compilation of their recordings in 1996.
3: About bloody time.
1: Yeah, I'm sure Please felt the same way. Anyway, from that album, which was called 1968-1969... we heard the track The Man With No Name. And then next we heard a song called Continental Hesitation that was released in 1968 on Page One Records. And the band what done it was called Rifkin, and that was their only release.
4: One and done!
1: And then next we heard another oneer and dunner. The band was called The Mirror, and the tune we heard them do was called Gingerbread Man.
5: I'm a gingerbread man, if you please.
6: Don't mind if I do.
1: You ever feel guilty eating a gingerbread man?
7: Not really.
1: Guess it's just me. Anyway, we finished that set off with an outfit that is definitively called a power pop band. And I am talking about Badfinger, a band that first came to prominence when Apple Records signed them, and they recorded a song written by Paul McCartney called Come and Get It, which was a huge smash hit. And it also found its way into the film The Magic Christian, which starred Ringo Starr and Peter Sellers.
8: You're certainly putting everybody on today, Dad.
3: Well, you know, young man, sometimes it's not enough merely to teach. One has to punish as well.
1: Yes, and Badfinger, they formed all the way back in 1961, and they called themselves the Ivies. They recorded a couple of songs as the Ivies for Apple Records, and then their name was changed to Badfinger, a name that was derived from the original title of A Little Help from My Friends by the Beatles. It was called Badfinger Boogie. Anyway, as the Ivies, they recorded a couple of singles, including And Her Daddy's a Millionaire, and we heard that song, except it was an alternate demo take that came out on an expanded edition of the album Magic Christian Music, which was released on Apple Records in 2010. And now before we get back to the UK power pop, I want to remind you that coming up very soon is Co-op's Fall Membership Drive.
9: Really? Oh, how nice!
3: Yes, quite.
1: And what is also quite is your support. Surface Dwellers is quite important to us. And yes, it's true, your support is critical for all the things we do. And even though the drive has not started proper, you still can go to koop.org and hit the donate button at the top of the page and flip us some chips if you don't mind.
10: Capital idea, capital.
1: Yes, donating to co-op is always a capital idea. Now let's get back to some of these capital power pop songs. And we're definitely moving into the 70s now. First up, we got a song called Biggest Gossip in Town by a band that's from Liverpool. So they're great, of course, and they are called Rockin' Horse.

0: Hi, who's there?
1: Oh, it's Betty.
0: Hello, Betty.
1: Yes.
0: Welcome to the program.
1: Is the young man that's been playing?
0: Well, there's a group called Starry Eyed and Laughing. Who are? And I haven't
1: Where
0: given
1: you
0: names
1: come from?
0: For a while. Well, answer the question.
2: Most recently from London.
1: Mostly from London?
2: Yeah. The bass player and the drummer are down from Brighton.
1: Yeah.
2: And Ross and myself are from Mars.
1: Yeah, and how often do you meet us? That's interesting.

0: Boy.
1: This is where it all ends.
0: Oh, yeah, that's right. Surface Dwellers, this is where it all ends for this week. Another swinginest Saturday in the books. Our first ever Power Pop edition. And I'm thinking of this one as kind of an intro to the genre. Future editions will likely feature more 70s songs. Sort of like that last set, which we just heard. And we started off with Rockin' Horse. They were from Liverpool. And they did Biggest Gossip in Town, released on the Philips label in 1971. And then we heard a band called Starry Eyed and Laughing. And they were only around from 73 through 76. In 1974, they released a self-titled album on CBS, off of which we played a song called Saturday. And then it was legendary guitarist, singer, songwriter, and recording producer Chris Spedding doing his 1976 hit single, Motorbikin', off his self-titled album from Rack Records. And finally, one of the all-time classic power pop tunes, And So It Goes by Nick Lowe from his album Jesus of Cool, put out on Radar Records in 78. But here in the US of A, most of that same material was released on an album called Pure Pop for Now People. And now, people, the co-op studios are about to be purely poppin' as my buddy Rush makes the scene with his singer. In the song. And today, Rush be a-welcoming Wilson Marks, who is a fine and fascinating Austin musician, a singer, songwriter, who brings dream pop and jazz sensibilities to his music. And he is bringing a trio to fill out the sound, and that is all of what that be. So, if you want to chill with a show that's muy, muy frio, then stick around for the Mark Wilson Trio, coming up next on Singer and the Song. And that's about all I got time for this week. So until next week, Surface Dwellers, keep in mind, the co-op membership drive is just around the corner. And of course, you can go anytime to koop.org, hit the donate button, and help us out with the financial support we so deeply appreciate. And other than that, until next week, stay cool, stay calm, stay collected, and of course, stay off the grid, but get out and live.
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0: Pervert!
3: Austin has a new historical marker. 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This week, the City of Austin unveiled a permanent LGBTQIA+ historical marker titled As Queer As You Want to Be on August 21st, 2026, at the southwest corner of 4th and Colorado Streets.
4: Hi, Gary Brown. I am a commissioner on the City of Austin's LGBTQ Quality of Life Advisory Commission. While we are working to make sure that our brothers and sisters in our community are safe, just to make sure that this city continues to be safe for all of us.
5: Why install this marker, sir? Was it long overdue?
4: I worked on it for 3 years now. It was my idea. I took it to the Human Rights Commission that I used to serve on, and as I rolled off, I gave them the idea to do this marker. I couldn't be happier. It means a lot. And it's just happenstance that we're doing it now. Fourth and Colorado back in the 80s was really where we had to find community because there's no neighborhood here. Which is a good thing. To find community, I had to come to 4th and Colorado. We're just coming up to the apex of everything happening right now with Pride happening. This is something that state government can't take away from us. I want them to know that who they are and how they live is a God-given right. And they should be proud of who they are. We should always be looking forward. It's important to know where we came from, and that's why this plaque was erected here today. I just wanted to make sure that we don't forget where we all came from.
2: There was a couple years back some concern about development along 4th Street, that how some of these businesses might be displaced. What does this mean, the unveiling this plaque here at this time?
4: Well, that was part of the reason why I really wanted to do this, because I was there the night at City Council when it was brought to the Historical Commission about that building that was supposed to be built right here. I spoke out against it. Historical Commission felt like that they couldn't really vote for what we wanted to do. And so I was like, okay, then now I really need to press on this historical marker deal. Really.
2: Is this also like maybe it's showing a consolidations like within the community?
4: I would hope so. I am working with a fellow commissioner of mine to close down this block and in response to the shooting at Buford's. And with the targets that the state's leaders have put on me and my community's backs, we need to make sure that it's not easy for them to do that. And hopefully it won't take 3 years to close down this block.
2: Well, thank you, sir. Much obliged for your time.
4: Thank you all. Thank you all very much for being here. I really appreciate it.
3: This is Co-op Community Health Report. The Community Health Report comes to you thanks to the support of St. David's Foundation. This week, we get to speak with Gary Brown, a commissioner on the City of Austin's LGBTQ Quality of Life Advisory Commission, about the new historical marker titled As Queer as You Want to Be that was unveiled at the corner of 4th and Colorado Streets. You can find more information, along with photos and video of the dedication ceremony, at austintexas.gov. Thank you so much for listening.

K-O-O-P-H-D-1-H-D-3, Hornsby. How are you? Thank you, Dark Side Daddy. Another great Dark Side Daddy episode, and now it's a little after 3, and it's time for the singer and the song. My name is Rush.

0: Wilson Marks with his trio. And let's dive in. I want to hear, and we'll get to know each other over the course of the hour, but mainly want to hear your music, and let's do it, man.
1: All right, sounds great. Thanks so much for having us.

0: crowd goes wild.
1: Yeah.
0: Yeah, man. You belong to it, I assume that's the name.
1: Yeah, it's a love-hate song for the cell phone.
0: I'm afraid I belong to it, Wilson.
1: Yeah, well, you know, possessions like that. Sometimes we're there, sometimes the other way around.
0: I know. Yeah. Then the thing style. Well, I had a guest here once, and you know, I was having to use the phone just now while you were playing to promote this show.
1: Oh, cool.
0: And I had a guy on here once, a great artist named Brian QT.
1: He's an old friend of mine. I chatted with him this morning. He said to say hello and say hi.
0: Is that right? Oh,
1: yeah.
0: My gosh, what a
1: Maybe
0: coincidence.
1: He might be listening right now. Hello, QT.
0: Brian, we love you. Come back. But I met him 40 years ago. You know, a long time ago, and I bought some Beatle Apple 45s from him.
1: Woo!
0: Yeah, this is the late 70s.
1: 7 inches.
0: Yeah.
1: Wow.
0: Yeah, and I remember, I'll never forget it, and I said, oh, I got to have them all. I can't believe you're parting with them. He goes, no, man, if you can't part with them, that means they own you.
1: Ooh, that's a QTNism right there.
0: Isn't it? Yeah.
1: Yeah, he's always turning language on its side.
0: He's good at that.
1: He's like an E. Cummings nut, too.
0: That's right.
1: Yeah.
0: But you're a word guy, and we're going to get into that as the hour unfolds. And Wilson Marx, he's not related to Groucho, because it's M-A-R-K-S. But he is related to Groucho in some other ways. I think you have the same wry wit. But I want to hear even more. We could already hear the jazz influence, and that's a big part of what you do. Let's do another live one, and then we'll start yakking it up as well. Oh no! Go ahead and introduce your.
1: Oh, I'd love to. Yes, yeah. I'm ecstatically glad to be playing here today with my dear friends Josh Flowers on the upright bass.
0: Hey, Josh.
1: Hey. And Aaron

0: Parks on the drums.
1: Hey, Aaron.
2: Hey.
1: Yeah. Great to have you both. And Wilson as well. He's on the electric. And what you got? Well, let's hear another one.
0: I'm going to do one that's fresh. We haven't actually played together, the three of us, before. Because it's fun to do the new things.
1: Yeah, man.
0: It was originally a piano tune. Let's do Weather Shift.
1: Three.

The weather's gonna shift. The weather's gonna shift. It's been a long time, but I can feel it coming. The weather's gonna shift. The weather's gonna shift.

gonna shift. It's been a long

0: Oh man.
1: Yeah, Dark Side Daddy says good hot weather music. The weather's gonna shift.
2: We need that.
0: That is so cool. That's a great song, Wilson.
2: Thank you so much.
0: And guys, Josh and Aaron, what a band vibe for one that y'all hadn't even played together before. That's how cool co-op is. Can we just Dark Side Daddy? Can we just sort of claim that? Yeah, this makes co-op cool.
2: Yeah,
3: definitely. With other people. Cool.
0: That's right. It's other people that I guess go. That's neat. It's a fantastic new song.
2: Thank you so much.
0: I love it when things get broken out for the first time.
2: The fresh is fun because you might mess it up. and there's joy in that.
0: Isn't that the point of jazz?
2: I don't know. I'm trying to figure it out. I pretend.
3: What is jazz?
2: How do you jazz?
0: Well, we could get off on a rant there.
2: Man. QTN would know.
0: QTN would know.
2: He would know.
0: It's
2: funny you mentioned the 7-inch because that tune had the lyric of the 7-inch record and you were talking about
0: right.
2: Me having given you a...
0: That's right. Yeah. That's right. Yeah, yeah.
2: I was like, okay, that's... Confluence.
0: The world is... everything's a coincidence.
2: Yeah, the loose ends are sticking out all over.
0: Together. Don't get me started on coincidence because I have a good one every day of my life. No joke.
2: Yeah.
0: But we all do. We just need to pay attention, you know?
2: Sure.
0: You know? But Wilson, again, very cool song. And all three of you sounded great on that together. Just melds together. Well, that's not the right word. It all comes together as a band sound. A jazz vibe. But Wilson, where you been, man? How do we not know each other before now? We know a lot of the same people.
2: I've been in Austin like 20 years-ish.
0: Lord have mercy.
2: Like 07, 08, I guess.
0: Wow.
2: But I lived here in 99, 2000 before then. I used to bust tables at Art's Rib House back in the day.
0: That was you.
2: That was me. That was me. You know, unable to speak in front of Lyle Lovett because he came in. That was me. Yeah.
0: That was... best place.
2: Yeah, that was a really special place.
0: It really was. It was very special. I did not see live music there enough. I did.
2: Mm-hmm.
0: Saw my friend Mandy Mercier there a few times and various others. And our own sweet Rod Moog. You're in the Rod Moog studio right now.
2: Oh, yeah.
0: I remember seeing Rod play in the back outside.
2: Nice, yeah.
0: Yeah, yeah. It was very cool. But you've been here a while and you've been making music the whole time?
2: In some iteration or another, yes, with varying degrees of density. You know, as family life affords, you know.
0: Yeah, yeah.
2: It's seasonal, you know. It's like, you know, it sometimes drought, sometimes deluge.
0: Yeah.
2: But try to do as much as I can for sure. And I love to do it with Josh and Aaron whenever possible.
0: Yeah, man.
2: They're busy guys, so they play with everybody else around town, too.
0: I know. I just looked. Josh, you play with Marshall?
4: Yeah.
0: On the regular?
4: Yeah, every Sunday that I'm in. I'm
0: embarrassed, as much as I love Marshall and I've known him for years, I'm embarrassed that I haven't been to one of those Sundays in quite a while. Well, and he's just a treasure.
4: Oh, yeah. Definitely.
0: He's just a treasure. We need to get him back in here. I knew him since he was a kid. Before he lived here.
4: Uh-huh.
0: I met him a few times before he lived in Austin because I knew his uncle. And, of course, his cousin. But, Aaron, you've been playing with a lot of other folks around these parts, too? Aaron's on drums, and that was Josh talking a minute ago. He's on bass, and I do mean the big, beautiful acoustic bass. I love it when we get interesting instruments in here. And Aaron has a full drum kit, and Wilson brought an electric guitar and his own cool vibe.
2: Sorry.
0: Come on. It just sorry, does are it you does, kidding? Now you have to finish it.
2: It just does that. It just does that crap.
0: Really? Do that again.
2: No. I didn't do it. It did it.
0: It did it?
3: Guitarists know it, and they're embarrassed that they know it. It's very interesting.
2: You just said electric guitar. Oh, yeah.
0: I think that was Van Halen, wasn't it?
3: Well, that's Eruption, all right.
2: Yeah.
0: Yeah, it's Eruption. Yeah.
2: Somebody was teasing me about that song the other day. Like, yeah.
0: I bought it when it was new. I'm that guy. I love all that stuff. But anyway, y'all do already have a jazzy vibe going on, and we'll talk about that and other things, but let's get back to making live music with Wilson Marks, along with Josh and Aaron.
2: Cool.
0: Supporting him. And he's from right here in Austin, Texas. What you got?
2: Can we do another new one we haven't done together, the three of us?
0: Why not? Okay.
2: It has no words, though, so you're going to have to make them up yourself.
0: That's okay.
2: And whoever sings them loudest is correct. And just email it to me later so I know what I'm supposed to have been singing.
0: There it
2: is. I forgot to. It's called Port End Blues. It's just a play on words because it sounds like portend. Port End Blues.
0: Got it.
2: Because it's kind of dark and creepy sounding. But we'll see what happens.

0: All right. Yeah. That's the way you do it.
1: You just invented surf jazz.
0: Surf jazz. Thank you, Dark Side Daddy. I think you're right.
1: Yeah.
0: I was just thinking that. I was just thinking about what is this categorized as, which of course is something that I always struggle with, whether we should even have categories of music. But anyway,
2: how do you move it?
1: Surf and then comes out like the wave.
2: How are you supposed to move it if you don't put it in a box?
0: Oh, another QTianism. Anyway, yeah, good. Wow, Wilson's getting deep already. Just like that song did. Yeah, thank you, Dark Side Daddy. Surf jazz. It does have a surf quality and very jazzy. And yet, shoegazy as well. It's all the things, Wilson Marx. It's all the things.
2: Sweet. But it's not opera.
0: Well, it's not that. It's not that. I will say that for the last, I'm going to rename this show for the last 8 minutes. It was simply, and the song.
2: Yes. And the song.
0: Thank you for listening to
2: And the song.
0: And the song here on Co-op. No, this is the singer and the song on Co-op. It's fun to be able to make word plays in front of Wilson. We'll get into the reason I say that here in just a few minutes. But I want to make them do another song before we hit the bottom of the hour. What y'all got? Wilson Marx Trio.
2: You want to do a wooden box?
1: Speaking of boxes.
2: Okay, speaking of boxes, you're presciently calling the second tune of each little duo set by something you say.
0: There it is.
2: I don't know how you're doing it. The synchronicities are...
0: I must
2: city
0: be...
2: We're in synchronous city limits. Within synchronous city limits.
0: I must be psychotic. I mean psychic.
2: One of them. Yes, maybe both. If they depending. All right, here's a song called Wooden Box. It's going to be out there someday. One, two.

0: All right. So cool. Another jazz infused one that defies category. Now that we mentioned Marshall Hood, Josh, his uncle was Champ Hood, of course, a great artist all around and one third of Uncle Walt's band. One time, Uncle Walt's band was playing, and Walter Hyatt, the late and truly great Walter Hyatt, had his back to the audience tuning or something, and somebody shouted out, play some more jazz. And Walter just turned around in his wry way and said, it's all jazz.
1: Yeah.
0: So yeah, it's all jazz. It's all jazz, Wilson Marks.
1: It's all jazz.
0: Anyway. Okay. So where'd you come up, Wilson? Where were you growing up?
1: The bulk of my childhood was spent outside of San Antonio in small town Bernie, Texas.
0: Bernie,
1: I'm all a right. Bernie boy.
0: Yeah. And you've been in Austin, as you said, this time around about 20 years.
1: Yeah.
0: And you were here a little bit even before that.
1: Yeah, and Louisiana in between.
0: Oh, is that right?
1: Yeah.
0: Oh, wow.
1: Yeah.
0: Cool. Have you been, all the time you've been in Austin, have you been making music?
1: In some iteration. Yeah, right. a lot of it just, there's periods of time where I was just making it in the classroom and gigging more or less depending upon what was happening in the family unit, you know?
0: Yeah, because you're a school teacher. You said the classroom.
1: I do teach school, yes.
0: That's great.
1: Yeah.
0: I've had a fair amount of school teachers on this show.
1: That's rad.
0: It really is.
1: Yeah.
0: It really is.
1: Yeah, it's Sarah Walker sometime back, right?
0: That was very recent. Yeah, that was less than a month ago, and she was just great.
1: Yeah, she's at Ann Richards, I think.
0: I think she just left there, but and Ansley Connell and Raquel Lindemann, and there are other teachers who've been on this show. Great, a lot of y'all are doing the thing. Todd Dethridge is a school teacher who's been here. Anyway, all great. But did you make music all along, like
1: since
0: growing up as a kid?
1: Oh yes, absolutely. Yeah, I started on piano when I was really young until then we moved, and then I stopped playing, taking lessons, and then I discovered guitar, and maybe when I was like 10 or 11, and then just always played, and then went to university, left university, went back to school for music, and just always been doing it in some iteration.
0: That's great. What do you teach?
1: I teach music right now. I taught mostly public ed for like 18 years, My first job was actually right down the road from here at Maplewood Elementary, on 38th and a half.
0: That's great.
1: I was there for like 6 years. Then I was at ADS for a number of years in between Austin Discovery School. And I just left ACISD, where I was for 8 years at Euland Elementary, teaching pre-K through 5, general music. And now I'm at St. Stephen's teaching guitar lessons and leading guitar ensembles and work with a jazz band.
0: That's fantastic.
1: It's an interesting shift from like the primary to the secondary. So it's definitely an adjustment right now, but I'm enjoying it.
0: Sure. And the fact that you get to merge your musical life with your teaching life, now it's all come together, right?
1: The repertoire and the skills are maybe more closely in the neighborhood. But I mean, like even when I was like, I don't know. Teaching general music is a really good gig because I got to play instruments for, the way I see it, I got paid by taxpayers ostensibly to learn to play a lot of instruments. I mean, I played accordion, I played piano, I played guitar and uke and drums. And I mean, I spent probably 5 hours a day on average with an instrument in my hands making sounds and, you know, trying to activate the brains of small children. And that's really cool. It's exhausting, but it's really fun and special, and kids are the best. I've gotten older, I'm happy to be being more guitar centric educationally.
0: Sure. That's cool. Do you know Ansley that I mentioned a minute ago?
1: I do not.
0: Yeah, y'all need, and Raquel Lindemann, but she's not in Austin though. She's up, of course, Canada. But yeah, y'all need to know each other because y'all aren't just teachers, you're music teachers. Yeah. So I'll make the connection.
1: Please, that'd be great.
0: Yeah, let's get back. Wilson Marks, it's MARKS, all things Wilson. He's got Josh and Aaron filling out the sound today, making it jazz, right? It's all jazz. Let's do another one.
1: Let's do Be Awake. Sure. Here's an older one. It's maybe more folky than jazzy, but we'll try to make it jazz in the middle. Yeah, it's like a jazz sandwich. It's a folk jazz sandwich. So.

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Her dress is as green as her eyes, almost green as she when I first arrived. With my vial is full and my velvet lies. 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

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Be forgiven, be life fleeting. 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

0: That is stunningly beautiful.
1: Thank you, Ash.
0: That is stunning. Can I throw out another coincidence?
1: Sure.
0: I just said to two people in the last few hours about thinking I was awake when in fact I was dreaming. I think I was thinking I was stewing about something when in fact I was napping without knowing I'd been napping.
1: Mm.
0: And I had been. So I was awake, Wilson Marks, inside my dreaming.
1: Sometimes it's a life sentience.
0: That's what it was. Yes. It was. Yes. Man, that's stunningly beautiful. And it's even printed in this book of songs that Dark Side Daddy was just looking at.
1: Oh, you found it. Cool.
2: Yeah, there's also some very funny stuff in there.
0: Oh,
1: it's a two books in one. It's a pun book and a lyric book. So you can read the puns and get angry at me, or you can flip it over and then read the lyrics and get sad. So it's a full spectrum emotional one stop shop.
0: What if I do both? What if I get angry at the songs and sad at the puns?
1: Would you do that same all time? Yes.
0: Huh?
1: Would you do that simultaneous?
0: Simultaneous. See, this, okay, yeah. I was going to, I tell you what, I'm going to tease. I'm going to make y'all do another song, and then let's get into this subject.
1: Okay.
0: Because this is a whole part of your life.
1: It's unfortunate.
0: I have the same affliction.
1: Yes.
0: Wilson.
1: Yes.
0: I have the same affliction. The book I'm holding, by the way, it says, won't fit in a run.
1: In a song.
0: In a pun. Won't fit in a pun. What am I saying? And then the other side says, won't fit in a song. Yeah, won't fit in a song, won't fit in a pun. I get it. I'm with you now. I'm caught up.
1: Yeah.
0: Okay, that's the book. But there's also music. There's LPs, CDs, the whole thing. But right now we got Wilson Marks live in the co-op. What you got?
1: Let's do that. Let's do that song, won't fit in a song. It's the title track of the book.
0: All right.
1: But it's also the name of an EP that I made with Josh a couple years ago that's out there. It's mostly a quiet thing. It's out there on places that rhyme with hand clamp.
0: No, we can say Bandcamp.
1: You can say Bandcamp? I can say I have music on Bandcamp?
0: We can say I have. Music on Bandcamp.
1: Yeah,
0: one can find the music of Wilson
1: One
0: Marks.
1: Can find, and it also moves there? Through the ether and in other ways, you know, and sometimes through packages.
0: That's
1: but
0: right.
1: Not always, you know, because you can't move it if it's not in a box.
0: That's right. That's right.
1: Yeah.
0: As we've documented.
1: Yeah. Okay, so here's the song. One, two, three. They could come.

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You say that shoulders were built for. Did you lay off those giants and chop off their heads and rewrite why they're dead?

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It's a musk. 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And if minutes should leave as the skyline should rise, well, I won't be surprised.

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It won't fit.

0: the genre bending and defying Wilson Marks, and it's a trio, y'all. Wow, lovely. I was pointing out to Dark Side Daddy the play on the words of in the song because I was looking at the printed version, if you will.
1: It reads different than it reads than different. It sings,
0: exactly. Burn it down to slaughter. I mean, of course, I see you have initial capped burn it and slaughter because you live in Austin, Texas, and you're referencing the street.
1: I love you so much.
0: There it is. You are yes, we are the same dude. I'm sorry, Wilson.
1: Yeah. nice to meet me. Yeah. Pleasure to make my acquaintance.
0: Yes, it is. You are a word dude and a pun dude. In fact, we have a mutual friend who's a big pun fanatic.
1: You're talking about Kate Howard.
0: Oh, gosh, yes, of course.
1: Yeah.
0: And you were her guest at her gig recently. Yeah, I missed that.
1: At the Now You're New World Deli.
0: Yeah, it's a great series she has there. But
1: that's awesome.
0: I missed yours. But you, this book that we just referenced has, like you say, song lyrics. And the other, you flip it over, and then there's the pun stuff. But guess what? As we just heard, the puns fit in the song lyrics.
1: Sometimes,
0: too.
1: Yeah, I try to sneak them in there. But you don't hear them unless you squint your ears.
0: See? He's got away with words.
1: Yeah.
0: Do you do this at school, and does it sail right over the heads of the kids?
1: I do it for my own entertainment and enjoyment. Yeah, but if I'm in adult company, sometimes I'll repeat them because if you repeat the jokes, they get funnier.
0: That's how that works.
1: Especially if they're not appreciated.
0: Would you call my wife and tell her that?
1: I can do that. Yeah, later. If you give me,
0: I'm trying to, revive my material all the time.
1: Repetition is validates whatever you're repeating, right?
0: That's right.
1: It can't be a mistake. You're doing it again.
0: That's right.
1: That's right. You wouldn't do it on purpose. That's why. It's the wrong thing.
2: No joke is a good joke unless you have to explain it. I think we all.
1: Yes. That's right. Yeah. It proves how clever you are when you explain yourself.
0: That's right. Thank you, Dark Side Daddy.
1: I don't know. Yeah. No. Wordplay is kind of a coping mechanism. Sometimes.
0: Yeah. Well, you know what it means? It means, my theory is people who are fascinated with puns are just generally fascinated with language.
1: Yes, and sounds. And
0: Yeah. Because I'm a language nerd, and So, anyway.
1: I catch that about you.
0: Yeah, you got that going.
1: I mean, I catch that about me.
0: That's right.
1: We know that about ourselves.
0: We're the same dude, man. Okay, we got 11 minutes of show. Can we get... I've got some spots to play. Should I do them right now, or you want to play a song right now?
1: Why don't you play them, and then we'll figure out what we're going to do.
0: We'll have a band meeting, folks. We're back in just a minute. It's the singer and the song on Co-op, y'all. Wilson Marks. We're having a blast.
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0: All right. Wilson Marks, I hadn't said it, wilsonmarks.com. He's also on Facebook and Instagram and all the things.
1: He's crack Instashmick.
0: Yes, exactly. But we just had the band meeting. I think we're going to try and pull off two live ones in the remaining minutes of the show. It's going to start right about now. Wilson Marks, folks.
2: This one goes out to Luna.
1: All right, Aaron's precious.
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0: Waltz Until We Break the Seams. 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
1: Thanks.
0: I think we got time for one more. What you want?
1: Let's do that, the circus one. 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
0: Cool.
1: I'm going to have to not say the bad word that's in it, though, I think. Because you told me not to do that.
0: Yeah, we got to be careful.
1: Okay, all right. Just imagine there's bad words everywhere. I mean, who doesn't do that sometimes anyways?
0: Yep.
1: Okay. All right. 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It's just got one bad word in it. We're not going to say it. I hope. One, two, buckle. 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

you plant. 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

0: It's hard to circus now. It is. Circus, oh, man, it? That's great. That's great. We're running past, and it's time for Four on the Floor. Wilson, Josh, Aaron, thank y'all so much for being here. WilsonMarks.com, all things gigs around town and all sorts of stuff.
1: Thank you for having us, Rush.
0: My pleasure. It's time for DJ Freeskate and Four on the Floor. Thanks. We're back next week, folks.
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And I'm DJ Freeskate in the booth with you for another hour of that sweet, sweet disco. And you know the drill. We're bringing you funk. We're bringing you boogie. We're bringing you disco. And today is no exception, but we're doing something a little bit different where we have got disco music for country music lovers. I've got a whole hour of country artists who made some boogie tunes in that country style. It's gonna be a really fun show, and of course I would be remiss to say if this was not brought about entirely as an ode to the passing of our sweet, sweet Dolly Parton. We'll be hearing a lot of tracks from her this hour. She definitely had some crossover appeal. Kind of trying to sort of actively get into the mainstream pop charts during kind of the late 70s, early 80s, and we've got a great set of tracks for you. But before we get going, I want to give a shout out to Rush Evans for another great episode of Singer in the Song. Of course, if you missed it, you can always head on back to KOP.org and find that up on the archive for the next 2 weeks. And speaking of coming up on the co-op calendar, it looks like our friends from Adventures in Sound are going to be celebrating their 21st birthday coming up on September 3rd, and that'll be going down at Community Garden over on the east side. We love Dennis. We love Adventures in Sound. Sure, that's going to be a good, good time. Music and mayhem all night long, they say. All right, folks, I'm not going to talk too much. We got a lot to get through. What we're listening to right now is the disco mix of Dolly Parton's Baby I'm Burnin', released in 1978 on her Heartbreaker record. This track, this disco mix, was edited by Al Garrison and Warren Schatz. And we're gonna let Dolly do her thing, the thing she does best. You're listening to Four on the Floor. I'm DJ Freeskate. Stay tuned.

All right, disco country superstars, you're tuning in to Co-op Radio. I'm DJ Freeskate. If you're just tuning in, you're listening to Four on the Floor, and we are doing an ode to Dolly and playing some country tracks, country artists who had a little disco flair in there. We've heard some really great stuff so far. We've got going on in the background one of my favorite Dolly songs, Potential New Boyfriend, released in 1983 on Burlap and Satin. Really encompasses the whole idea of this show today, where we're kind of doing that country disco hybrids. This song was actually very popular in discos and dance clubs, which had an extended disco remix single that was released, and that is what we're listening to now, the long play version of that track. Ahead of that, Lesson in Leavin' from Dottie West, released in 1972. You might recognize this if you are a fan of 90s country. It was re-recorded by Jody Messina, another country artist that I love very much. Before that one, Midnight Crazy from Mac Davis, a U.S. and country pop singer, born in Lubbock, Texas, actually. And he was a very prolific writer of songs for Dolly Parton, as well as Kenny Rogers, Bobby Goldsboro, among many others. Before that, Eddie Rabbit, One and Only, released in 1979. This is another American country singer and songwriter. Started his career in about late 1960s, composing for Elvis Presley, actually. And then in the 70s, did a track called Pure Love for Ronnie Millsap, who we heard from a little bit earlier in the show. Before that one, Gary and Sandy, Gonna Let You Have It, released in 1977. A very fun, very interesting little country funk song recorded by this duo, Gary and Sandy, in 1977, which I found on a sort of recently reissued compilation called Country Funk Volume. It's a fun one. Before that, a legit funky track from Ronnie Millsap. I was very surprised to find this one. That track is Get Up, which was released on his album Images in 1979. Again, a surprising fun and a great opener to the show. And of course, we opened it up today with Miss Dolly Parton, Baby I'm Burning, the disco mix version of that song. And that wraps up our first set today, folks. We're gonna hear from some of our friends and partners before we get into the next half of our show. But of course, I'm not going to cut Dolly off. We're going to let her do her thing, and then we'll hear from those friends. 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Stay with us.

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1: Another one of those Friday mornings in the capital city. Your coffee had turned cold and the week had been dragging you by the collar since Monday. 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Community radio. The real stuff. And that's when you heard it. A strange little program called The Hot Pocket. You didn't ask for it. You didn't see it coming, but it was too late. You were already lost in the sun.

wait any longer. Baby, I mean, I can't wait any longer. I gotta have you. I gotta know how it is to touch you. Any longer for our bodies to touch, our souls.

You're listening to Co-op Radio. I'm DJ Freeskate. We've been doing a ode to the one and only Miss Dolly Parton on today's show and bringing you a fun mix of some country disco hybrid tracks. But we are about to wrap things up and hand over this broadcast to the one and only Lori Darlin for another great episode of Fresh from the Underground. And I say that because I know it's going to be great. I already know. She's in there shimmying, shaking, doing a little country disco, I bet. But before we hand things over, we're going to run back through what we just heard. We just wrapped up this set with Country Disco from Lee Schott Williams, released in 1977, on that album of the same title, Country Disco. Before that, another disco mix of Miss Dolly Parton, I Wanna Fall in Love, released on Dance with Dolly in 1978. It's another remix from Al Garrison and Warren Schatz, who we heard at the top of today's show, with another disco mix of Dolly. Before that, Jolene from Olivia Newton-John. Definitely hearing the country disco vibes in that one, released back in 1976. Which she also apparently, around 2023-24-ish, did a duet of this song with Dolly that you can find online. Of course, we love Jolene. Very, very beloved and well-known track. Before that, Bill Anderson, I Can't Wait Any Longer. This is an American country music artist. This track released in 1978 on his single Love, or I'm sorry, from his album Love and Other Sad Stories. Definitely blending that country disco sound. But I would advise anyone to not take too many lessons from the Bill Anderson Book of Living. Just be patient. Be patient with love. Before that, Barbara Mandrell, Sometimes, Somewhere, Somehow, released in 1980. This was on the Adult Contemporary charts, topping out at number 30. But it's got that disco vibe, and that's why we played it today. And then we opened up the second set with another one of my favorites. This was Sweet Agony by Dolly Parton off of her album Dolly, Dolly, Dolly, released in 1980. A track written by David Wolfert and Susan Sue Sheridan, who were some prominent songwriting cohorts of Dolly Parton. And that track came from them directly. All right, folks, we have got time for one more song. And of course, we're going to go out with another Dolly Parton. This is Star of the Show. Thank you so much for tuning in today. I had a lot of fun putting this episode together, and I do hope you've enjoyed it. And this is definitely a testament to the fact that there was just nothing disco didn't touch. Everybody and their mama was trying to have a disco hit. But again, we're just going to go out on a little bit of Dolly. May she rest in peace. Take care of each other, folks, and we will see you next week. Bye-bye.

KOOP, HD1, HD3 Hornsby, and streaming everywhere at coop.org. Oh my gosh, I loved the Dolly tribute on Four on the Floor today so much. I knew that you were going to bring it, DJ Freeskate. You always do. And Dolly Parton was a hero to me, as I'm sure she was to many of you out there. So it's been really beautiful to see all these tributes and all the outpouring of love and all the stories and dedications and things that she meant to everyone. I was so excited when you said when you played Potential New Boyfriend. I was hoping you were going to play that one. It was on my list of like, I hope this happens today. And it did. So you're the best, DJ Freeskate. Anyways, this is 91.7 Co-op. My name is Lori Darlin. This is Fresh from the Underground, which features all new and recent released music here on Co-op Saturdays, 5 to 6 o'clock. The song you're hearing in the background right now is a new release from Funk Wrench Blues and Danny Freeman. It's an instrumental called This Too Shall Pass. It just came out on the 25th. So, yeah, lots of new stuff. I'm excited to get into it. I hope y'all are having a good weekend and staying cool out there. So, yeah, if you're tired of the same old thing, if you're ready for something new, you tuned into the right show. It's Fresh on the Underground, heard only on 91.7 Co-op.

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My name is Lori Darlin, and in that last set, we started it off with Cam Franklin. That one was called Pho for Breakfast. Cam Franklin is a multi-talented artist from Houston. You may know her from The Suffers, and that was off her brand new album, Land of the Neon Sun. After that, we had Brain Story. They're based in LA. That one was called Blend. It's a new single that just came out on Big Crown Records. And man, I love that record label. After that, we heard from the next generation of music royalty. That was the Womack Sisters. And that was Monster off their self-titled album that just came out on Daptone Records. Just legends in the making. What you're hearing right now is Adrian Young along with Ali Shahid Muhammad. This one's called Constellations. Yeah, nice little instrumental. In just a moment, we're going to take a pause for just a quick station announcement. And then we'll be back with more new music here on Fresh from the Underground. We've got some Pokey Lafarge up next. And yeah, if you're tuned in online at koop.org, thanks so much for joining us. 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Again, this is Fresh in the Underground. 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

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This is Fresh from the Underground. My name is Lori Darlin. We're out of Austin, Texas, and streaming worldwide at koop.org. Yeah, let me tell you about all the new music you just heard if you've been tuned in. We started off this last set with Pokey Lafarge. That was Hambone, which is a release off his new upcoming album, Rent Money, which comes out September 11th on Boxer Boy Records. After that, we had a new one from Riley Downing. That was Hey, Hey, Hey. And that's spelled like the kind that's for horses. That's off his new album, Landfill Poetry, out on Oh Boy Records, which, if you didn't know, is John Prine's record label. After that, we had some local stuff. We had Willie Carlisle. That was Marlboro Vinyasa. That's off his upcoming album, The Universal Bubba, which comes out November 6th and is being produced by Tyler Childers. So pretty cool. After that, we had new Louisiana Surf Department. That was Deep River Blues. Louisiana Surf Department's going to be playing tonight as well as Wednesday night over at Continental Club. And then we rounded it off with another local artist. That was Shayna Sands. That was Dandelion. Her new song and video just came out a couple days ago on August 27th. And with that, we're caught up. We're going to keep it rolling. We've got a new one from the Animeros, another local Austin band, next on Fresh from the Underground here on 91.7 Co-op.

Did you know Asian Americans have had a continuous presence on Turtle Island since at least the 1600s? But not many people know much about us. Whether it's the Manila Men of Louisiana, the Asian American movement of the 60s and 70s, or artists making waves in hip-hop to house to Latin music, City Beef serves up facts, history, and headlines by, for, and about Asian Pacific Islander communities in ATX and around the world. 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What's your beef?

All right, y'all. In that last set, we heard from the Animeros. They're from right here in Austin, Texas. And that was K. Barbaro, the title track off their latest album that just came out on Easy Eye Sounds. Let's see, the album release show was last night at Continental Club. So just missed it, but looks like they're going on a West Coast tour. And right after that, we had some collaborators based in Los Angeles. That was Dexter Story, Sudan Archives, and Kamasi Washington. That was their new single, Mama, which just came out this week on Soundway Records. After that, we had another Austin group. That was Nasas Novas. That was their new song, Vista Du Que. And they've got a show coming up September 16th for Tunes on Tillery with Daniel Fears. All right, we've got about 9 or 10 minutes. Time to squeeze in a quick set before we hand it over to Search and Destroy. 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Here's a new one from Ron Gallo. This is Truth, next on 91.7 Co-op.

All right, y'all. We're almost out of time on this week's episode of Fresh from the Underground. We just heard from Ron Gallo. That was Truth. He's based out of Nashville. After that, we had Wine Lips from Toronto. That was Head on Backwards, the one you just heard. And they're actually going to be in town October 19th over at 29th Street Ballroom. That track was off their latest album, TV Dinner, which just came out yesterday on Stomp Records. I'm going to leave you with a new one from the Schizophonics. And they are also going to be in town soon on October 16th. So just a couple days before 29th, or before Wine Lips are at 29th Street Ballroom. The Schizophonics are going to be over at Hotel Vegas Friday, October 16th. So lots of stuff to look forward to. This is their new track, Black Pleather. And yeah, I've been Lori Darlin. This has been Fresh from the Underground. Thanks for hanging out. Search and Destroy is coming up next here on the Saturday lineup on 91.7 Co-op.

Hey everybody out there in Radio Land, this is DJ Sean. You're listening. Excuse me. You're tuned in to Search and Destroy right here on Co-op Radio. Thanks to Lori Darlin for another phenomenal episode of Fresh from the Underground. Looking forward to some of the gigs that you called out there. And I am in Studio 2 and just trying to get my laptop to work here with the new audio setup. If you don't mind bearing with me, and we'll see if we can get it to work. Just hang tight if you don't mind while I sort this out. All right, once again, you're tuned in to Search and Destroy, and let's get it rippin'.

All right, I'm going to have to move over to Studio One. Be right back. Bear with me for about 30 seconds. We're going to do the little hot switch. All right, thanks so much for sticking with us.

0: Austin has a new historical marker. This is Co-op Community Health Report, bringing you stories and information about health and social issues impacting Austin's communities and the people who call Central Texas home. This week, the City of Austin unveiled a permanent LGBTQIA+ historical marker titled As Queer as You Want to Be on August 21st, 2026, at the southwest corner of 4th and Colorado Streets.
1: Hi, Gary Brown. I am a commissioner on the City of Austin's LGBTQ Quality of Life Advisory Commission. While we are working to make sure that our brothers and sisters in our community are safe, just to make sure that this city continues to be safe for all of us.
2: Why install this marker, sir? Was it long overdue?
1: I worked on it for 3 years now. It was my idea. I took it to the Human Rights Commission that I used to serve on, and as I rolled off, I gave them the idea to do this marker. I couldn't be happier. It means a lot, and it's just happenstance that we're doing it now. Fourth and Colorado back in the 80s was really where we had to find community, because there's no gayborhood here, which is a good thing. To find community, I had to come to Fourth and Colorado. We're just coming up to the apex of everything happening right now with Pride happening. This is something that state government can't take away from us. I want them to know that who they are and how they live is a God-given right, and they should be proud of who they are. We should always be looking forward. It's important to know where we came from, and that's why this plaque was erected here today. I just wanted to make sure that we don't forget where we all came from.
0: There was a couple years back some concern about development along 4th Street, that how some of these businesses might be displaced. What does this mean, the unveiling this plaque here at this time?
1: Well, that was part of the reason why I really wanted to do this, because I was there the night at City Council when it was brought to the Historical Commission about that building that was supposed to be built right here. I spoke out against it. Historical Commission felt like that they couldn't really vote for what we wanted to do. And so I was like, okay, then now I really need to press on this historical marker deal. Really.
0: Is this also like consolidations like within the community?
1: I would hope so. I am working with a fellow commissioner of mine to close down this block and in response to the shooting at Buford's. And with the targets that the state's leaders have put on me and my community's backs, we need to make sure that it's not easy for them to do that. And hopefully it won't take 3 years to close down this block.
0: Well, thank you, sir. Much obliged for your time.
1: Thank you all. Thank you all very much for being here. I really appreciate it.
0: This is Co-op Community Health Report. The Community Health Report comes to you thanks to the support of St. David's Foundation. This week, we get to speak with Gary Brown, a commissioner on the City of Austin's LGBTQ Quality of Life Advisory Commission, about the new historical marker titled As Queer as You Want to Be that was unveiled at the corner of 4th and Colorado Streets. You can find more information, along with photos and video of the dedication ceremony, at austintexas.gov. Thank you so much for listening.

All right. Thank you so much, Lori Darlin, for your technical assistance. And thank you, dear listener, for sticking with me. I'm DJ Sean. This is Search and Destroy. You just heard the great band Void from the DC area with Explode off their Side B release back in 1982 off of Discord Records. And in the background, we've got Crime from SF, who billed themselves as the first and only rock and roll band, pioneers of the West Coast punk scene. They were pretty out front, used to wear police uniforms on stage and in the streets. Somehow they got a hold of those from the SF Police Department, which the PD was not happy about, but nonetheless, quite punk. All right. Got some classic punk, got some hardcore. Stick with me here. This is Search and Destroy.

All right, this is Search and Destroy. I'm your host for tonight, DJ Sean. What you just heard was the band Toxic Relations out of Dayton, Ohio, with the song Destroyer. That was released back in the early 80s. And prior to that was The Replacements with I Hate Music. And then we started that set off with This Is Rock and Roll by The Kids, which was an outfit out of, if I'm not mistaken, that is actually a Belgian band. Yes, Belgian band. And what I thought was pretty cool was the bassist was only 12 years old when they started out. All right, in the background we've got The Stimulators out of New York City with the song Machine. Once again, I'm your host, DJ Sean. You're tuning in to Search Destroy. Stick around.

If you're just tuning in, this is Search and Destroy. I'm your host for tonight, DJ Sean. What you just heard was the Screamers out of LA, first formed back in 75. They're known for kind of an electro flavor of punk. Prior to that was Die Cruisin', one of my favorites out of Rockford, Illinois, initially, and then they moved to Milwaukee. And then to kick that little set off, we had The Stains out of Boyle Heights, LA, starting out back in 76 out of garages like many of the best did. Love a good buzzsaw guitar, which they bring. And in the background, we've got Australia's The Saints. I always forgot that they initially formed in the early 70s, I think 73, and really didn't start releasing their records until 77, 78. They kind of were playing with the whole glam aspect of rock and roll initially, and then kind of moved over into punk, so good stuff. I think they came into Austin not too long ago. Anyway, let's hear more from The Saints right here on Search and Destroy.

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I'm your host, DJ Sean, right here on Co-op Radio, Austin's community radio. And what you just heard was the band Untouchables. No, not the Silver Lake, LA ska band, but DC hardcore band, in fact. And then before that, we heard from Feeders, which were a part of the first wave of punk coming out of Arizona, initially forming in 78. And then before that, we heard from Middle Class, who I guess some historians would consider pioneers or the first hardcore punk band. And then before that, we heard from another LA area outfit, Sesherine Trust, with I Have. All right, we've got about 21 minutes until we pass it on over to the clear spot. Before we get back into the tunes, we've got a couple of really exciting events coming up. Or I should say, we had some. Night Swim, that was back on Wednesday at the Carpenter Hotel. We've got some more Carpenter vinyl nights that are lined up starting next month. And I don't have the dates in front of me, but I believe our website will. That's coop.org. But we've got Back to School STEM Extravaganza at Girl Start. And that's actually, goodness gracious, that was today. I'm sorry, I was out in the sun all day. I'm a little cooked. Anyway, in the background, we've got one of my favorites. This is Detroit's Necros with Tarnished Words off of their Conquest for Death release back in 1983. Once again, I'm your host, DJ Sean. We've got 20 minutes left. We're going to hear a really important message in the last five-ish minutes of the show before we pass it over to our friends on the clear spot. So do stick around for that, and let's get back into the music.

All right. If you're just tuning in, this is Search and Destroy. I'm your host for tonight, DJ Sean. What we just heard was the band The Lude out of Seattle. Started back in 1977. That was Kill Yourself. The views expressed here are not necessarily the views of Co-op Radio, the board of directors, volunteers, members, staff, or underwriters. Prior to that was Boston's Jerry's Kids with Build Me a Bomb. That's one of my favorite bands as well. And just love how fast and loud they played. And before that, we heard from Adrenaline OD with Hope on a Rope. They were out of New Jersey. And then to start that little set off was Zero Boys with Drive-In out of Indianapolis. And we just heard in the background Rudimentary Peni out of England. That was some good old anarcho-punk with Tower of Strength. And let's get into Mecht Minch out of Madison, Wisconsin, right here on Search and Destroy.

right. You're maybe wondering what the deal was with that hard transition. Well, I want to play a little surprise. This is Strawberry Switchblade with their cover of Jolene. Rest in peace, Dolly Parton. Passed away, sadly, this past week. American icon. And did so much good for this world. All right, we're going to finish the show out with this track and then play an important message. And then we'll pass it on over to Jenny from the Clear Spot. Don't go anywhere. 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

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My name is Jenny, and I'll be here with you tonight all the way to Stronger Than Dirt at 8. Big thank you to DJ Sean for that last hour of Search and Destroy. He always does such a great job. Happy Saturday night to you. Thanks for hanging out. I know it's been kind of a bummer week for a lot of you out there, the passing of Dolly Parton and Tim Curry and others. There have already been a bunch of great tributes here on the station, a lot of people who shared their favorites. So I'm going to point you to some of those over on the Co-op Archives. St. Annie did a really great extensive tribute on Eclectic Ladyland on Thursday, and I know Exclamation had some fun tracks on Friday, and just today DJ Free Skate did some Dolly Disco on Four on the Floor. So I'm going to keep it pretty typical here tonight, but later in the show we're going to do a whole set of music from the Finnish label We Jazz, which I'm super excited about. But first up tonight, I have a brand new single from one of our recent guests we had here in the studio earlier this year, Living Set. They just put out this single yesterday called Point of View, and they're playing a show at Vacancy Brewing off St. Elmo on Thursday night. It's from 7 to 9 p.m. We're going to hear that single now, Point of View by Living Set, here on The Clear Spot.